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2: Good morning, I'm Laura Devoy. New research shows lifestyle factors like physical activity, tobacco use and alcohol consumption are the key to reducing dementia risk. Shannon Kirkwood reports.
3: The World Health Organization has released new guidelines on reducing the risk of cognitive decline and dementia. It recommends cognitive training and stimulation like learning a new language, reading and playing games. A diet low in ultra-processed foods and rich in berries, nuts and olive oil. No tobacco use and reduced alcohol consumption. Globally, nearly 10 million people are diagnosed with dementia each year, and it's now the leading cause of death in Australia. The WHO says up to 45% of the risks can be attributed to modifiable factors.
2: Australians calling for the closure of Pine Gap remain in Alice Springs today. 500 people gathered in the central NT town over the weekend to mark 60 years since the Australian government struck a deal with the US spy agency to construct the intelligence facility. Historians, storytellers and elders have again spoken out against that decision, saying land was taken without consent. Federal Greens Senator David Shoebridge is in Alice Springs expressing his opposition to the joint Australia-US military and intelligence base.
4: It's fundamentally a message from traditional owners here who are saying they never had permission. They don't have permission. They need to pay past compensation, not just to the traditional owners of this country, but to those they've harmed around the planet.
2: Maternity services in Darwin will receive a $10 million boost from the federal government. The birthing, maternity and neonatal intensive care unit at the Royal Darwin Hospital will be upgraded. An additional 250 babies are expected to be born in the hospital each year following the closure of private maternity services last year. The Australian Securities and Investment Commission has delivered its strongest enforcement period on record. Lewis Donaldson has the details.
5: Between January to June this year, ASIC secured court orders totalling $480 million in civil penalties against major banks and financial services firms. It brings the total penalties orders to a record $830 million over the past financial year. Of that, ASIC says $644 million is being paid back to Australians. Among the penalties issued was $35 million from HSBC Bank Australia after they admitted scam protection failures.
2: The United States has launched a ninth consecutive night of strikes on Iran. The US Central Command says they aim to degrade Iranian military capabilities used to attack ships in the Strait of Hormuz. A state funeral for former broadcaster and politician Darren Hinch will be held today in Melbourne. Known as the Human Headline, Mr. Hinch began his career as a journalist and was passionate in support of victims of child sexual abuse. He was elected to the Senate in 2016 and served there for 3 years. Mr. Hinch died 10 days ago following a lengthy health battle. He was 82. The service will get underway at midday. Turning to sport, Spain has defeated Argentina 1-0 to win the FIFA World Cup. The match went to extra time, the score locked at nil all. Ferran Torres scored in the 106th minute and Spain held on to win. Argentina's Enzo Fernandez became the sixth player to be sent off in a men's World Cup final. Spain's Rodri was named player of the tournament. Goalkeeper Unai Simon won the Golden Glove, while France's Kylian Mbappe won the Golden Boot. And former Port Adelaide mentor Ken Hinckley is set to be unveiled as the inaugural head coach of the Tasmania Devils AFL team. A formal announcement is expected later this morning.
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0: 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Binjang News on the Hour, local news on the half hour, community information and the freshest mix of music from the 60s to today. 91.5.
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4: Somebody said you got a new friend.

Yeah, it's a nice ballad there from a singer named Callum Scott, Dancing on My Own. And next up, we're going to have a song from the band The Rembrandts, and a bit later from the British band T-Rex.

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1: Making news in the Wellington and District Leader, the Daily Liberal, 7 News and Government Sources, I'm Tony Graham. At the launch of Rivercare at Pioneer Park on Saturday, Binjang correspondent and editor of the Wellington and District Leader, Mark Riggs, caught up with Deb Cook, Land Coordinator at Mid Macquarie Landcare.
3: Wellington Rivercare is an initiative of Mid Macquarie Landcare. It's a volunteer organisation, so we're asking volunteers to please join us once a month to come and work on the riparian zone of the Bell River. And we'll do some litter collection, bush regeneration. If you don't have bush regen skills, we can teach you. And we just really want to look after this incredibly beautiful stretch of the river. It's platypus habitat, which is so incredibly special. It joins with the Macquarie River here. It's a wonderful asset. What is coming up soon is an edible weeds workshop with Diego Benetto. And so Diego will take us through for a walk through the park, basically, and let us know which weeds are, in fact, edible. You'll get a very different sort of perspective on weeds mm-hmm. with that workshop. We also have another workshop relating to weeds in November with Pat Collins. And so we go out and we forage for weeds and then we make sort of personal care product from those weeds. We've also got the Bird Nerds exhibition.
1: Tens of thousands of public hospital patients throughout New South Wales were treated to morning tea with lemon myrtle shortbreads made with native indigenous flavours in a tribute by HealthShare New South Wales to NAIDOC Week celebrated throughout the nation. It's a big feather in the cap for Wellington's Dreamtime Tucker operator, Herb Smith, to be the first appointed the task of supplying 20,000 biscuit twin packs for the health organisation. Wellington Lines Pre-Love Bookstore officially opened Saturday, July 18, at the new shop in 9 and 10 Nanima Crescent opposite the Commonwealth Bank. The bookstore also trades in CDs, DVDs and jigsaw puzzles, and during the week are open Thursday and Friday, 10 to 2. The weather outlook. Sunny to cloudy as daytime maximum temperatures shift below the mid-teens as nighttime minimums decrease. Daily conditions today, 6 to 17. Relative humidity ranging from 54% day and 96% night, with wind speed between 3 and 12 kilometres per hour this week. UV index moderate, sunrise 7:05 a.m, sunset 5:15 p.m. Burrendong Dam is at 30% capacity, Windermere 83.

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1: Yeah, it's a tune from about 1999. Came out from a British duo, call themselves Groove Armada. Now it's about 20 minutes to 11, roughly. Next up, a bit of a change of pace, a song from Kenny Rogers. And a bit later, a tune from Jimmy Barnes.

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2: Hello, I'm Lewis Donaldson. The Prime Minister has criticised One Nation leader Pauline Hanson for denigrating Australia while overseas. Senator Hanson travelled to London to attend the Conservative Political Action Conference and while there appeared on a podcast hosted by far-right activist Tommy Robinson. She criticised Australia's migration but denied she wanted to reintroduce the White Australia policy. Speaking in Darwin this morning, Anthony Albanese said he found Senator Hanson's actions astonishing.
3: What we need to do as public representatives is take our responsibility seriously. When I'm overseas, I talk Australia up. Pauline Hanson has travelled overseas to engage in various activities with fringe people and to talk Australia down. I don't think that's appropriate.
2: Asylum seekers sent to Nauru are struggling to buy enough food, according to a new report. Shannon Kirkwood has more.
4: The Asylum Seeker Resource Centre says almost every person it interviewed in Nauru said they cannot afford enough food. It interviewed 78 of the approximately 91 people seeking asylum in Nauru. 68% rarely or never had access to fresh fruit, vegetables and meat, while 82% did not have easy access to free, clean drinking water. Australia has transferred more than 4,000 asylum seekers to Nauru since it reintroduced offshore processing in 2012. The federal government reportedly spent nearly $1 billion on offshore detention in the last financial year.
2: The United States has confirmed the deaths of a service member in northern Iraq. The US Central Command says the service member was killed during a controlled detonation of unexploded ordnance from a downed Iranian attack drone. A second person was wounded. Meantime, CENTCOM says an identification process is underway on remains which were found in the search for an American in Jordan. Two others were killed in that attack on Friday. New electoral boundaries and one electorate name change. The Australian Electoral Commission has announced several changes to South Australia's electoral boundaries at the next federal election. It will see around 24,000 people move electorates, just under 2% of the enrolled population. And one electorate name change has been confirmed and honours the first Indigenous nurse at the Royal Adelaide Hospital and prominent First Nations leader.
5: The electorate name for Grey is changing to O'Donoghue in honour of the late Dr. Loacher O'Donoghue. While the Commission acknowledged submissions that sought to retain the existing electorate name, it determined that Sir George Grey had been appropriately acknowledged and that it was time to honour an outstanding Australian with close connections to the electorate.
2: Spaniards all around the world are celebrating their country's win in the FIFA World Cup. Spain defeated Argentina 1-0 this morning. The team dominated the tournament, having only conceded one goal. It's the country's second men's title. Spain supporter Melissa watched the game with friends in New York City. She has spoken to Fox 5 about the significance of the win.
6: We won it, right? It's an incredible feeling. I can't explain. To live it twice in my life, to get another star in our jersey.
2: And in cycling, Remco Evenepoel has won stage 15 of the Tour de France. Laura Devoy has the details.
7: Remco Evenepoel upset leader Tadej Pogacar and rose to second in the overall rankings. Pogacar maintained his grip on the yellow jersey, now with a lead of 5 minutes. Two-time champion Jonas Vingegaard, who was woken up for a drug test before the stage, crashed out and fractured his collarbone. He had been sitting second overall.
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Yeah, that's an American singer. Kesha. It's called Come On. Before that, it was Lady Gaga with a song called Abracadabra. Next up, we're going to hear from Madonna, then a bit later, a song from the band Led Zeppelin.

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1: Making news in the Wellington and District Leader, the Daily Liberal, 7 News and Government Sources, I'm Tony Graham. A man has been charged with traffic and firearm offences after a police pursuit around the streets of Wellington that began about 9:40 p.m. on Sunday, July 19, when police patrolling the Mitchell Highway, Wellington, sighted a Toyota sedan with no taillights on. Officers attempted to stop the sedan on Truman Avenue. However, when the vehicle allegedly failed to stop as directed, a pursuit was initiated that continued through several streets of Wellington before turning onto the Mitchell Highway, then onto Merivale Road, which becomes a dirt road, and the driver allegedly began to throw items from the sedan. Police then lost sight of the sedan on the dirt road and terminated the pursuit, but following a continued search of the area, located the sedan in a paddock. The driver, a 29-year-old man, ran from the sedan and after a foot pursuit, he was arrested. Following a search of the sedan, officers allegedly located and seized 2 rifles and several rounds of ammunition. Officers also searched the man and a bag in his possession and allegedly located housebreaking implements, ammunition, methamphetamine and registration plates. The man was taken to Wellington Police Station and charged with various offences relating to firearms, drug possession, possessing housebreaking items and driving offences. The man was refused bail to appear in court. At the launch of Rivercare at Pioneer Park on Saturday, Binjang correspondent and editor of the Wellington and District Leader Mark Riggs caught up with Deb Cook, Land Coordinator at Mid Macquarie Landcare.
4: Wellington Rivercare is an initiative of Mid Macquarie Landcare. It's a volunteer organisation, so we're asking volunteers to please join us once a month to come and work on the riparian zone of the Bell River. And we'll do some litter collection, bush regeneration. If you don't have bush regen skills, we can teach you. And we just really want to look after this incredibly beautiful stretch of the river. It's platypus habitat, which is so incredibly special. It joins with the Macquarie River here. It's a wonderful asset. What is coming up soon is an edible weeds workshop with Diego Benetto. And so Diego will take us through for a walk through the park, basically, and let us know which weeds are, in fact, edible. You'll get a very different sort of perspective on weeds with that workshop. We also have another workshop relating to weeds in November with Pat Collins. And so we go out and we forage for weeds and then we make sort of personal care product from those weeds. We've also got the Bird Nerds exhibition.
1: Tens of thousands of public hospital patients throughout New South Wales were treated to morning tea with lemon myrtle shortbreads made with native indigenous flavours in a tribute by HealthShare New South Wales to NAIDOC Week celebrated throughout the nation. It's a big feather in the cap for Wellington's Dreamtime Tucker operator, Herb Smith, to be the first appointed to the task of supplying 20,000 biscuit twin packs for the health organisation. Wellington Lines Pre-Love Bookstore officially opened Saturday, July 18, at the new shop in 9 and 10 Nanima Crescent opposite the Commonwealth Bank. The bookstore also trades in CDs, DVDs and jigsaw puzzles and during the week are open Thursday and Friday 10 to 2. The weather outlook. Sunny to cloudy as daytime maximum temperatures shift below the mid-teens as nighttime minimums decrease. Daily conditions today 6 to 17. Relative humidity ranging from 54% day and 96% night, with wind speed between 3 and 12 kilometres per hour this week. UV index moderate, sunrise 7:05 a.m, sunset 5:15 p.m. Burrendong Dam is at 30% capacity, Windermere 83.
0: Binjang

with an American country artist named Tyler Hubbard, a song called 5 Foot Nine. Now it's about 11:45. Next up, we'll have a song from NXS.

0: The fun continues at the Wellow Soldiers Club with raffles every Tuesday, Friday and Sunday night. Plus there's bingo Tuesday to Thursday and Friday High Rollers Bingo on the last Friday of the month. 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
2: Hello, I'm Lewis Donaldson. Former Attorney General Mark Dreyfus says he felt constricted in what he could say in support of Jewish Australians while serving as a minister. The Anti-Semitism Royal Commission is hearing from witnesses today about security arrangements for the Jewish community. Labor MP Mark Dreyfus has appeared at the hearing where he's detailed the extent of Jewish hate directed at him and others. Criticism, he says, has crossed the line. He also says there were constraints because of the office he held.
3: I've been reflecting on this since ceasing to be a member of Cabinet. I've been much freer as an MP. I was able to respond after the Bondi attack, speaking as an MP.
2: US President Donald Trump says American forces are hitting Iran very hard to honour their fallen comrades. Two Americans were killed in an Iranian attack on Jordan on Friday, and remains found in the search for one service member reported missing are being identified. Mr. Trump says Iran doesn't have many resources left.
4: Iran has been very, very badly damaged. They've lost everything almost militarily. They've got very little left. They've got some missiles. They've got some drones. They've got some manufacturing ability, not much. We control the strait. They don't control anything.
2: Andy Burnham will today become the UK's 59th Prime Minister. After winning a by-election last month, the former Manchester mayor became Labour leader last Friday. He'll meet with King Charles before being sworn in and giving his maiden speech as PM. Among his first priorities, scrapping the proposed digital ID and plans for new oil and gas drilling in the North Sea. New research has found evidence of animal deaths can disappear in less than 2 weeks. As Laura Devoy reports, it's prompted calls for wildlife surveys to be conducted within hours of prescribed burns.
5: Researchers from Adelaide University monitored prescribed burns in the Mount Lofty Ranges and found half of all lizard carcasses detected were found 28 hours after the fire. But within 12 days, every carcass had disappeared, most likely removed by scavengers. Researchers say the findings, published today in the Australian Journal of Zoology, suggest current post-fire monitoring practices may be missing much of the immediate impact of prescribed burns. They're calling for surveys to be conducted almost immediately after prescribed burns rather than weeks later to understand the full impact.
2: Turning to sport, Spain has won the FIFA World Cup for the second time. The team defeated Argentina 1-0 in extra time this morning. It comes 16 years after Spain's first title in 2010. The team also dominated the awards. Rodri was named player of the tournament while goalkeeper Unai Simon won the Golden Glove. But France's Kylian Mbappe won the Golden Boot. He's the first player ever to win it twice. And in the AFL, Ken Hinckley will be the inaugural coach of the Tasmania Devils. The former Port Adelaide mentor has signed a 5-year deal which will commence on the 1st of November. Hinckley says he's excited to be the club's first coach.
6: 100 years' time, when Tasmania have won so many premierships, at some point there'll be a revision moment where we look back and go, well, who was the first coach of the footy club? And my name's going to be there forever. It's something I'm going to be so proud of. And, you know, to be a part of that, such an exciting day for me and hopefully for everyone involved with Tasmania and the Tasmanian people.
2: The Devils will play their first season in the AFL in 2028.
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1: Making news in the Wellington and District Leader, the Daily Liberal, 7 News and Government Sources, I'm Tony Graham. A man has been charged with traffic and firearm offences after a police pursuit around the streets of Wellington that began about 9:40pm on Sunday, July 19, when police patrolling the Mitchell Highway, Wellington, sighted a Toyota sedan with no taillights on. Officers attempted to stop the sedan on Truman Avenue, however, when the vehicle allegedly failed to stop as directed, a pursuit was initiated that continued through several streets of Wellington before turning onto the Mitchell Highway, then onto Merivale Road, which becomes a dirt road, and the driver allegedly began to throw items from the sedan. Police then lost sight of the sedan on the dirt road and terminated the pursuit, but following a continued search of the area, located the sedan in a paddock. The driver, a 29-year-old man, ran from the sedan and after a foot pursuit, he was arrested. Following a search of the sedan, officers allegedly located and seized 2 rifles and several rounds of ammunition. Officers also searched the man and a bag in his possession and allegedly located housebreaking implements, ammunition, methamphetamine and registration plates. The man was taken to Wellington Police Station and charged with various offences relating to firearms, drug possession, possessing housebreaking items and driving offences. The man was refused bail to appear in court. At the launch of Rivercare at Pioneer Park on Saturday, Binjang correspondent and editor of the Wellington and District Leader Mark Riggs caught up with Deb Cook, Land Coordinator at Mid Macquarie Landcare.
3: Wellington Rivercare is an initiative of Mid Macquarie Landcare. It's a volunteer organisation, so we're asking volunteers to please join us once a month to come and work on the riparian zone of the Bell River. And we'll do some litter collection, bush regeneration. If you don't have bush regen skills, we can teach you. And we just really want to look after this incredibly beautiful stretch of the river. It's platypus habitat, which is so incredibly special. It joins with the Macquarie River here. It's a wonderful asset. What is coming up soon is an edible weeds workshop with Diego Benetto. And so Diego will take us through for a walk through the park, basically, and let us know which weeds are, in fact, edible. You'll get a very different sort of perspective on weeds mm-hmm. with that workshop. We also have another workshop relating to weeds in November with Pat Collins. And so we go out and we forage for weeds and then we make sort of personal care product from those weeds. We've also got the Bird Nerds exhibition.
1: Tens of thousands of public hospital patients throughout New South Wales were treated to morning tea with lemon myrtle shortbreads made with native indigenous flavours in a tribute by HealthShare New South Wales to NAIDOC Week celebrated throughout the nation. It's a big feather in the cap for Wellington's Dreamtime Tucker operator, Herb Smith, to be the first appointed to the task of supplying 20,000 biscuit twin packs for the health organisation. Wellington Lines Pre-Love Bookstore officially opened Saturday, July 18, at the new shop in 9 and 10 Nanama Crescent opposite the Commonwealth Bank. The bookstore also trades in CDs, DVDs and jigsaw puzzles and during the week are open Thursday and Friday 10 to 2. The weather outlook. Sunny to cloudy as daytime maximum temperatures shift below the mid-teens as nighttime minimums decrease. Daily conditions today 6 to 17. Relative humidity ranging from 54% day and 96% night, with wind speed between 3 and 12 kilometres per hour this week. UV index moderate, sunrise 7:05am, sunset 5:15pm. Burrendong Dam is at 30% capacity, wind a mere 83.

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2: Binjiang.

Bing Jang 91.5, it's 12:40, 16 degrees in Wellington. Shortly we'll hear from Peaches and Cream, and we'll also have Status Quo. But before then, folks, it's time to catch up with what's happening around the town. So firstly, we have the vacation care program underway for today, and that continues until 6 o'clock tonight. The library is open till 5 this afternoon. Coming up tomorrow, we've got the seniors exercise group at the Senior Citizens Centre from 9 a.m. You can contact Therese for details on that one. The library is open again tomorrow from 10 until 5. They also have the Lego Club for ages 5 to 12 years. Children under 8 require adult supervision, and that is on between 3:30 and 4:30 tomorrow afternoon. The Warriors FC Senior Club training, Tuesday and Thursday nights, 6:30 to 8 p.m. On Thursday, Wax is having a community bush tucker gardening workshop. There'll also be a barbecue lunch provided, and you can try some native cordial sampling, and that's happening between 10 a.m. and 1 p.m. on Thursday. Also on Thursday, the Little River Land Care are holding a practical soil workshop featuring soil test interpretation, focusing on local soil constraints and the best way to boost your on-farm productivity. And that will be held at Larris Lee from 9:30 a.m. through to 2:30 p.m. on Thursday. And for further information on this event and all other events mentioned above, please look up our Bing Jang Facebook page under the What's On section.

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2: Hello, I'm Shannon Kirkwood. Family, friends and media personalities have gathered in Melbourne today for a state funeral to honour former broadcaster and politician Darren Hinch. Mr Hinch died 10 days ago, aged 82, following a lengthy health battle. Known as the human headline, Mr Hinch began his career as a journalist and was passionate in support of victims of child sexual abuse. He was elected to the Senate in 2016 and served there for 3 years. Speaking on behalf of the Victorian government, Denny Pearson says while not everyone knew Darren personally, he used his voice for what he believed was right.
3: He was authentic, relentless, direct and compassionate. He never shied away from a fight, and in so doing gave a voice to those who couldn't speak for themselves.
2: As the US launches another round of strikes against Iran, it's confirmed the death of another American service member. The US Central Command says the service member was killed in Iraq during a controlled detonation of unexploded ordnance from a downed Iranian attack drone. A second person was wounded. Meantime, CENTCOM says an identification process is underway on remains which were found in the search for an American in Jordan. Two others were killed in that attack on Friday. A national increase in the number of men choosing vasectomies has been attributed to cost of living pressures. In a first-of-its-kind study, Adelaide University researchers have found from 2016 to 2024, there was a 60% increase in the number of vasectomies performed on men aged 18 to 44. Lead researcher Dr. Jack Janetsky says housing affordability, job insecurity and the cost of raising children have shaped those decisions. He also says the procedure is intended to be a permanent form of contraception and reversals are neither simple or always successful. Students, parents, activists and political leaders are planning to march to the Indian Parliament today. The protest is in response to a call from the Cockroach Junta Party for reforms in the education system. The protesters, who call themselves Cockroaches, were involved in action in Delhi over the weekend where an activist and educator who was on day 21 of a hunger strike in CJP's support was forcibly taken to hospital. A new device developed in Australia can identify disease-carrying mosquitoes by the sound of their wing beats. Laura Devoy has the details.
4: A University of Wollongong academic has created the low-cost device, which uses AI to identify three of the world's most significant disease-carrying mosquito species in seconds and without the internet. Currently, mosquito surveillance is slow as it requires collecting water samples from breeding sites and analysing larvae in a lab. Associate Professor Kiran Trivadi found sound could do the same job faster because each species produces a subtly distinct acoustic fingerprint. He says the tech has the potential to be used like a navigation app showing traffic in real time, but with mosquitoes to detect hotspots early.
2: Turning to sport, the Gold Coast Titans, Brisbane Broncos and Newcastle Knights all scored wins in the NRLW yesterday. The Titans smashed the Parramatta Eels 50-12. The Broncos beat the West Tigers 40-12 and the Knights defeated St George Illawarra 38-0. Meanwhile, Sydney Roosters halfback Taron Aitken is leading the NRLW's Dally M standings after 3 rounds of the competition. And Spaniards around the world are celebrating Spain's FIFA World Cup win. Spain defeated Argentina 1-0 this morning to secure the country's second men's title.
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1: G'day, I'm Andrew Gee, Independent, Federal Member for Clare. I recently moved a motion in the Australian Parliament calling on governments to bring in a support package for our businesses going broke because of the indefinite closure of the Great Western Highway, and also to commit major funding in the budget for improved road access between the Central West and Sydney. Unbelievably, when it came to a vote, no Labor or One Nation MP supported it, and hardly any Liberals or Nationals either. Rest assured that I'll be keeping up the fight for the support our communities need and deserve. Authorised by AG Orange.
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1: 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A man has been charged with traffic and firearm offences after a police pursuit around the streets of Wellington that began about 9:40 p.m. on Sunday, July 19, when police patrolling the Mitchell Highway, Wellington, sighted a Toyota sedan with no taillights on. Officers attempted to stop the sedan on Truman Avenue. However, when the vehicle allegedly failed to stop as directed, a pursuit was initiated that continued through several streets of Wellington before turning onto the Mitchell Highway, then onto Merivale Road, which becomes a dirt road, and the driver allegedly began to throw items from the sedan. Police then lost sight of the sedan on the dirt road and terminated the pursuit, but following a continued search of the area, located the sedan in a paddock. The driver, a 29-year-old man, ran from the sedan and after a foot pursuit, he was arrested. Following a search of the sedan, officers allegedly located and seized 2 rifles and several rounds of ammunition. Officers also searched the man and a bag in his possession and allegedly located housebreaking implements, ammunition, methamphetamine and registration plates. The man was taken to Wellington Police Station and charged with various offences relating to firearms, drug possession, possessing housebreaking items and driving offences. The man was refused bail to appear in court. At the launch of Rivercare at Pioneer Park on Saturday, Binjang correspondent and editor of the Wellington and District Leader Mark Griggs caught up with Deb Cook, Land Coordinator at Mid Macquarie Landcare.
4: Wellington Rivercare is an initiative of Mid Macquarie Landcare. It's a volunteer organisation, so we're asking volunteers to please join us once a month to come and work on the riparian zone of the Bell River. And we'll do some litter collection, bush regeneration. If you don't have bush regen skills, we can teach you. And we just really want to look after this incredibly beautiful stretch of the river. It's platypus habitat, which is so incredibly special. It joins with the Macquarie River here. It's a wonderful asset. What is coming up soon is an edible weeds workshop with Diego Benetto. And so Diego will take us through for a walk through the park, basically, and let us know which weeds are, in fact, edible. You'll get a very different sort of perspective on weeds mm-hmm. with that workshop. We also have another workshop relating to weeds in November with Pat Collins. And so we go out and we forage for weeds and then we make sort of personal care product from those weeds. We've also got the Bird Nerds exhibition.
1: Tens of thousands of public hospital patients throughout New South Wales were treated to morning tea with lemon myrtle shortbreads made with native indigenous flavours in a tribute by HealthShare New South Wales to NAIDOC Week celebrated throughout the nation. It's a big feather in the cap for Wellington's Dreamtime Tucker operator, Herb Smith, to be the first appointed to the task of supplying 20,000 biscuit twin packs for the health organisation. Wellington Lines Pre-Love Bookstore officially opened Saturday, July 18, at the new shop in 9 and 10 Nanama Crescent opposite the Commonwealth Bank. The bookstore also trades in CDs, DVDs and jigsaw puzzles and during the week are open Thursday and Friday 10 to 2. The weather outlook. Sunny to cloudy as daytime maximum temperatures shift below the mid-teens as nighttime minimums decrease. Daily conditions today 6 to 17. Relative humidity ranging from 54% day and 96% night, with wind speed between 3 and 12 kilometres per hour this week. UV index moderate, sunrise 7:05 a.m, sunset 5:15 p.m. Burrendong Dam is at 30% capacity, wind a mere 83.

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1: Binjiang.

Binjang 91.5, it's 1:40, 17 degrees in Wellington. Shortly we'll hear from Midnight Oil and we'll have Roxette as well. But before then, folks, we need to catch up on what's happening around the town. And we have the vacation care program operating today until 6 o'clock tonight. Also, the library is open till 5 this afternoon. Tomorrow, the seniors exercise group at the Senior Citizens Centre. You can contact Teresa for details on that one. The library is open again tomorrow, 10 a.m. through to 5 p.m. They also have the Lego Club for ages 5 to 12 years. Children under 8 require adult supervision, please. And that runs tomorrow afternoon, 3:30 to 4:30. The Warriors FC Senior Club training, Tuesday and Thursday nights, 6:30 to 8 p.m. On Wednesday, the Museum and Historical Society AGM will be held at 6 o'clock. On Thursday, Wax Community Bush Tucker Gardening Workshop. They'll also be holding a barbecue lunch. And you can sample some native cordial. And that's on Thursday morning from 10 a.m. through to 1 p.m. Also on Thursday, the Little River Land Care are holding a practical soil workshop featuring soil test interpretation, focusing on local soil constraints and the best ways to boost your on-farm productivity. This will be held at Larrisley from 9:30 a.m. to 2:30 p.m. And for further information on this event and all events mentioned above, please look up our Binjang Facebook page under the What's On section.

0: The fun continues at the Willow Soldiers Club with raffles every Tuesday, Friday and Sunday night. Plus there's bingo Tuesday to Thursday and Friday High Rollers Bingo on the last Friday of the month. 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
2: Hello, I'm Lewis Donaldson. The former Attorney General is calling for bans on protesting outside synagogues and Jewish schools. Labor MP Mark Dreyfus has appeared as a witness at the Anti-Semitism Royal Commission today.
3: It's often commented to me that no other religious group in Australia, in going to worship, has to walk past guards. The Jewish community does. In response to a real and assessed risk. No one would wish for this, but it has been necessary and sadly continues to be necessary.
2: The Anti-Semitism Commission is hearing from witnesses today about security arrangements for the Jewish community. Family, friends and dignitaries have gathered in Melbourne to farewell former broadcaster and politician Darren Hinch at a state funeral. Mr. Hinch died 10 days ago, aged 82, following a lengthy health battle. Known as the human headline, Mr. Hinch began his career as a journalist and was passionate in support of victims of child sexual abuse. He was elected to the Senate in 2016 and served there for 3 years. He has been remembered as a man who stood up for those who could not speak up for themselves. Opposition leader Angus Taylor says One Nation leader Pauline Hanson doesn't have the solutions to address some of Australia's biggest challenges. Mr. Taylor says when it comes to housing and the economy, One Nation has no answers.
4: One Nation is a one-person show, as I said, and it is not fit to govern, and they don't have the policies that will get us out of that crisis.
2: The One Nation leader is facing criticism from the Prime Minister, Anthony Albanese, who says she denigrated Australia during her trip to London. She appeared on a podcast last week hosted by British far-right figure Tommy Robinson, where she blamed the end of the White Australia policy for the nation's migration issues. She attempted to clarify her comments on Channel 7 last night, saying she doesn't believe in it, but she said she would support mass deportation. Researchers from the Australian Catholic University have found child protection systems focus too heavily on risk in assessments. Shannon Kirkwood has the details.
5: The findings detail assessments need to also consider the strengths and cultural connections which can help create safety for children. The research proposes a reservoir model which focuses on a combination of strengths and protective factors. It's an approach researchers say could address the overrepresentation of Indigenous children in the child protection system. Lead author Dr. Gabrielle Hunt says a deficit-only approach can miss the protective factors such as a supportive teacher, stable family and friends, or culturally safe services.
2: To sport, former Port Adelaide mentor Ken Hinckley says he's excited to be the Tasmania Devils' first coach.
6: 100 years' time, when Tasmania have won so many premierships, at some point there'll be a revision moment where we look back and go, well, who was the first coach of the footy club? And my name's going to be there forever. It's something I'm going to be so proud of. And, you know, to be a part of that, such an exciting day for me and hopefully for everyone involved with Tasmania and the Tasmanian people.
2: Hinckley has signed a 5-year deal which will begin on the 1st of November. The Devils will play their first season in the AFL in 2028. Meantime, Essendon forward Nate Caddy has been cleared after he was hospitalised during yesterday's win over GWS with an elevated heart rate. And finally, this year's North Pole Marathon contingent are continuing their journey in the Arctic Ocean, returning from the geographic North Pole to the world's northernmost town in Norway. Australian Katie Sarah is on board. She's bringing home a medal after claiming second place in the women's icy marathon event over the weekend.
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Morning, Jack, 91.5. It's 11 minutes past two. Shortly we'll hear from the Divinals and we'll also have Paul McCartney and Wings.

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1: Making news in the Wellington and District Leader, the Daily Liberal, 7 News and Government Sources, I'm Tony Graham. A man has been charged with traffic and firearm offences after a police pursuit around the streets of Wellington that began about 9:40pm on Sunday, July 19, when police patrolling the Mitchell Highway, Wellington, sighted a Toyota sedan with no taillights on. Officers attempted to stop the sedan on Truman Avenue, however, when the vehicle allegedly failed to stop as directed, a pursuit was initiated that continued through several streets of Wellington before turning onto the Mitchell Highway, then onto Merivale Road, which becomes a dirt road, and the driver allegedly began to throw items from the sedan. Police then lost sight of the sedan on the dirt road and terminated the pursuit, but following a continued search of the area, located the sedan in a paddock. The driver, a 29-year-old man, ran from the sedan and after a foot pursuit, he was arrested. Following a search of the sedan, officers allegedly located and seized 2 rifles and several rounds of ammunition. Officers also searched the man and a bag in his possession and allegedly located housebreaking implements, ammunition, methamphetamine and registration plates. The man was taken to Wellington Police Station and charged with various offences relating to firearms, drug possession, possessing housebreaking items and driving offences. The man was refused bail to appear in court. At the launch of Rivercare at Pioneer Park on Saturday, Binjang correspondent and editor of the Wellington and District Leader Mark Riggs caught up with Deb Cook, Land Care Coordinator at Mid Macquarie Land Care.
3: Wellington River Care is an initiative of Mid Macquarie Land Care. It's a volunteer organisation, so we're asking volunteers to please join us once a month to come and work on the riparian zone of the Bell River. And we'll do some litter collection, bush regeneration. If you don't have bush regen skills, we can teach you. And we just really want to look after this incredibly beautiful stretch of the river. It's platypus habitat, which is so incredibly special. It joins with the Macquarie River here. It's a wonderful asset. What is coming up soon is an edible weeds workshop with Diego Benetto. And so Diego will take us through for a walk through the park, basically, and let us know which weeds are, in fact, edible. You'll get a very different sort of perspective on weeds mm-hmm. with that workshop. We also have another workshop relating to weeds in November with Pat Collins. And so we go out and we forage for weeds and then we make sort of personal care product from those weeds. We've also got the Bird Nerds exhibition.
1: Tens of thousands of public hospital patients throughout New South Wales were treated to morning tea with lemon myrtle shortbreads made with native indigenous flavours in a tribute by HealthShare New South Wales to NAIDOC Week celebrated throughout the nation. It's a big feather in the cap for Wellington's Dreamtime Tucker operator, Herb Smith, to be the first appointed to the task of supplying 20,000 biscuit twin packs for the health organisation. Wellington Lines Pre-Love Bookstore officially opened Saturday, July 18, at the new shop in 9 and 10 Nanima Crescent opposite the Commonwealth Bank. The bookstore also trades in CDs, DVDs and jigsaw puzzles and during the week are open Thursday and Friday, 10 to 2. The weather outlook. Sunny to cloudy as daytime maximum temperatures shift below the mid-teens as nighttime minimums decrease. Daily conditions today, 6 to 17. Relative humidity ranging from 54% day and 96% night, with wind speed between 3 and 12 kilometres per hour this week. UV index moderate, sunrise 7:05am, sunset 5:15pm. Burrendong Dam is at 30% capacity, Windermere 83.

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1: Binjiang.

Bing Jang 91.5, it's 2:42, 17 degrees in Wellington. Shortly we'll hear from Grace and Hughes, and we'll also have the Bee Gees. But before then, folks, it's time to catch up with what's happening around the town. We have the vacation care program underway today till 6 o'clock tonight, and the library is open till 5. Tomorrow, the seniors group exercise at the Senior Citizens Centre. You can contact Teresa for details. The library is open again tomorrow from 10 a.m. through to 5 p.m. They also have their Lego club for ages 5 to 12 years. Children under 8 require adult supervision, please. And that's tomorrow afternoon, 3:30 to 4:30. The Warriors FC Senior Club training, Tuesday and Thursday nights, 6:30 to 8 p.m. On Wednesday, the Museum and the Historical Society will be holding their AGM at 6 p.m. On Thursday, WACS are holding a community bush tucker workshop, gardening workshop, that is. They're also providing a barbecue lunch, and you can try some native cordial sampling. And that's on Thursday morning, 10 a.m. to 1 p.m. Also on Thursday, the Little River Land Care are holding a practical soil workshop featuring soil test interpretation, focusing on local soil constraints and the best ways to boost your on-farm productivity. That will be held at Larris Lee, 9:30 a.m. to 2:30 p.m. And that's on Thursday, as I said earlier. Please look up our Bing Jang Facebook page under the What's On section for further details on this event and those previously mentioned.

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2: Hello, I'm Lewis Donaldson. Automated AI decision-making used by the public service and federal agencies will face new rules as part of efforts to make the system more transparent. It's part of a national plan unveiled by the federal government outlining a set of AI safety priorities that focus on issues like privacy and consumer protections. It follows the Prime Minister's speech last week on the government's plans to introduce AI policy guardrails. AI has been increasingly used for automated decision-making, a concern from advocates over technology displacing human oversight. Environmental organisations have launched a national campaign aimed at protecting and restoring Australia's native forests. The Forest Protection Principles is being supported by more than 50 organisations. Among the five principles, an immediate end to native forest logging and clearing, an end to carbon offsets generated from public native forests, and strong national environment laws which safeguard forests and wildlife. The group says the public wants to see an end to native forest logging and it's time to make it happen. A South Australian electorate is set to be named after a prominent First Nations leader. The Australian Electoral Commission has made the announcement today.
3: The electorate name for Grey is changing to O'Donoghue in honour of the late Dr. Loacher O'Donoghue. While the Commission acknowledged submissions that sought to retain the existing electorate name, it determined that Sir George Grey had been appropriately acknowledged and that it was time to honour an outstanding Australian with close connections to the electorate.
2: The AEC also says there'll be several changes to the electoral boundaries in South Australia at the next federal election. It will see around 24,000 people move electorates, just under 2% of the enrolled population. A new report is highlighting the daily challenges facing asylum seekers sent to Nauru. With more details, Shannon Kirkwood.
4: The Asylum Seeker Resource Centre says almost every person it interviewed in Nauru said they cannot afford enough food. It interviewed 78 of the approximately 91 people seeking asylum in Nauru. 68% rarely or never had access to fresh fruit, vegetables and meat, while 82% did not have easy access to free, clean drinking water. Australia has transferred more than 4,000 asylum seekers to Nauru since it reintroduced offshore processing in 2012. The federal government reportedly spent nearly $1 billion on offshore detention in the last financial year.
2: Registrations have opened today for the 6th annual Prime Minister's Spelling Bee. The competition is open for all years 3 to 8 classrooms across the country. The winner of the national championships will get to meet the Prime Minister in Canberra. Diana Jenkins from Kids News says the competition aims to provide a simple and fun way for kids to test their spelling skills.
5: The Kids News Prime Minister's Spelling Bee is celebrating its 6th year in 2026, which is enormously exciting. It is a free and fun foundation literacy and computing activity. Kids are randomly served 30 words from our master list and they have 25 seconds to enter and attempt to spell each word.
2: And to sport, Australia's 12-strong lawn bowls team are the first of the Australian contingent to arrive in Scotland ahead of the opening ceremony of the Commonwealth Games. The games get underway on Thursday. Australia will have a total of 430 competitors. And Spain has displaced Argentina as the world's top football side after a 1-0 FIFA World Cup final win over Lionel Messi's team this morning. It comes 16 years after Spain's first title in 2010.
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1: 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A man has been charged with traffic and firearm offences after a police pursuit around the streets of Wellington that began about 9:40 p.m. on Sunday, July 19, when police patrolling the Mitchell Highway, Wellington, sighted a Toyota sedan with no taillights on. Officers attempted to stop the sedan on Truman Avenue. However, when the vehicle allegedly failed to stop as directed, a pursuit was initiated that continued through several streets of Wellington before turning onto the Mitchell Highway, then onto Merivale Road, which becomes a dirt road, and the driver allegedly began to throw items from the sedan. Police then lost sight of the sedan on the dirt road and terminated the pursuit, but following a continued search of the area, located the sedan in a paddock. The driver, a 29-year-old man, ran from the sedan and after a foot pursuit, he was arrested. Following a search of the sedan, officers allegedly located and seized 2 rifles and several rounds of ammunition. Officers also searched the man and a bag in his possession and allegedly located housebreaking implements, ammunition, methamphetamine and registration plates. The man was taken to Wellington Police Station and charged with various offences relating to firearms, drug possession, possessing housebreaking items and driving offences. The man was refused bail to appear in court. At the launch of Rivercare at Pioneer Park on Saturday, Binjang correspondent and editor of the Wellington and District Leader Mark Riggs caught up with Deb Cook, Land Coordinator at Mid Macquarie Landcare.
4: Wellington Rivercare is an initiative of Mid Macquarie Landcare. It's a volunteer organisation, so we're asking volunteers to please join us once a month to come and work on the riparian zone of the Bell River. And we'll do some litter collection, bush regeneration. If you don't have bush regen skills, we can teach you. And we just really want to look after this incredibly beautiful stretch of the river. It's platypus habitat, which is so incredibly special. It joins with the Macquarie River here. It's a wonderful asset. What is coming up soon is an edible weeds workshop with Diego Benetto. And so Diego will take us through for a walk through the park, basically, and let us know which weeds are, in fact, edible. You'll get a very different sort of perspective on weeds mm-hmm. with that workshop. We also have another workshop relating to weeds in November with Pat Collins. And so we go out and we forage for weeds and then we make sort of personal care product from those weeds. We've also got the Bird Nerds exhibition.
1: Tens of thousands of public hospital patients throughout New South Wales were treated to morning tea with lemon myrtle shortbreads made with native indigenous flavours in a tribute by HealthShare New South Wales to NAIDOC Week celebrated throughout the nation. It's a big feather in the cap for Wellington's Dreamtime Tucker operator, Herb Smith, to be the first appointed to the task of supplying 20,000 biscuit twin packs for the health organisation. Wellington Lines Pre-Love Bookstore officially opened Saturday, July 18, at the new shop in 9 and 10 Nanama Crescent opposite the Commonwealth Bank. The bookstore also trades in CDs, DVDs and jigsaw puzzles and during the week are open Thursday and Friday 10 to 2. The weather outlook. Sunny to cloudy as daytime maximum temperatures shift below the mid-teens as nighttime minimums decrease. Daily conditions today 6 to 17. Relative humidity ranging from 54% day and 96% night, with wind speed between 3 and 12 kilometres per hour this week. UV index moderate, sunrise 7:05 a.m, sunset 5:15 p.m. Burrendong Dam is at 30% capacity, Windermere 83.

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1: Macquarie Homestay offers a beacon of hope and support for families facing medical challenges. It offers a comforting home away from home for patients and their loved ones coming to Dubbo for medical treatment, ranging from childbirth to emergency care, oncology and beyond. Macquarie Homestay eases the burden during some of life's toughest moments.
2: Binjiang.

Binjang 91.5, it's 3:42, 18 degrees in Wellington. Shortly we'll hear from Paul Young and we'll also have Skyhooks as well. But before then, folks, we need to catch up on what's happening around the town for the final time today before I finish up. So the vacation care program is currently underway at the primary school, and that will continue till 6 o'clock tonight. And the library is open till 5 this afternoon. Tomorrow, the seniors exercise group at the Senior Citizens Centre. That starts at 9 a.m. and you can contact Therese for details. The library is open again tomorrow, 10 a.m. through till 5. They also have their Lego group for ages 5 to 12 years. Children under 8 years require adult supervision, please. And that's tomorrow afternoon, 3:30 to 4:30. The Warriors FC Senior Club training, Tuesday and Thursday nights, 6:30 to 8 p.m. On Wednesday, the Museum and Historical Society are holding their AGM at 6 o'clock on Wednesday night. On Thursday, WAX are having a community bush tucker garden workshop. They're also providing a barbecue lunch and you can sample some native cordial as well. So that's on Thursday from 10 a.m. through to 1 p.m. Also on Thursday, the Little River Land Care are holding a practical soil workshop featuring soil test interpretation, focusing on local soil constraints and the best way to boost your on-farm productivity. That's being held at Larris Lee from 9:30 through to 2:30 p.m. on Thursday. And please look up our Binjang Facebook page under the What's On section for further information on this event and those mentioned prior.

0: The fun continues at the Wellow Soldiers Club with raffles every Tuesday, Friday and Sunday night. Plus there's bingo Tuesday to Thursday and Friday High Rollers Bingo on the last Friday of the month. Check Facebook or the website Wellow Soldiers.
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Binge 91.5, it's 3:57, and that's it for me today, folks. I'm heading home. I will be back on Thursday afternoon and catch up with you then. Bye, folks.

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2: Good afternoon, I'm Alyssa Delfs. An Australian woman accused of travelling to Islamic State-controlled Syria and being a member of the terror group has been granted bail. The mother of four was charged in May with travelling to a declared conflict zone and joining IS. The 34-year-old's bid for bail was successful today, with a Melbourne magistrate accepting a combination of factors, including the historical nature of her alleged offending and her role as primary caregiver. The woman has lived in the community for 8 months, with the magistrate commenting that in his view the risk of re-offending is relatively low. Australia's peak communications consumer body has welcomed the federal government's plan to ensure the benefits of AI are realised while addressing potential risks. The package announced last week includes a commitment to legislate a digital duty of care, further privacy law reforms, and a renewed focus on consumer protections. ACAN says it comes as AI redefines how Australians access and use digital services. CEO Carol Bennett believes the announcement marks a significant moment for consumers and will hopefully balance the promise of emerging AI tools with the inherent risks they pose. A national increase in the number of men choosing vasectomies has been partly attributed to cost of living pressures. Shannon Kirkwood has the details.
3: In a first of its kind study, Adelaide University researchers have found from 2016 to 2024, there was a 60% increase in the number of vasectomies performed on men aged 18 to 44. Lead researcher Dr. Jack Janetsky says housing affordability, job insecurity, and the cost of raising children have shaped those decisions. He says the procedure is intended to be a permanent form of contraception, and reversals are neither simple or always successful. Dr. Janetsky says the new data has been released as Australia's fertility rate falls to a record low of around 1.48 births per woman.
2: A woman has died from her injuries sustained when a Sunshine Coast apartment went up in flames last night. The 21-year-old woman fled the blaze with another woman and was helped by her neighbours who had evacuated the fire. She was taken to hospital but succumbed to her injuries. A crime scene has been declared at the apartment complex, with the cause of the fire yet to be determined. Former broadcaster and politician Darren Hinch has been remembered as a man who stood up for those who could not speak up for themselves. Mourners gathered in Melbourne today to farewell Mr. Hinch at a state funeral. He died on July 10th at the age of 82 after a lengthy health struggle. A host of media stalwarts were among those in attendance. Renowned Australian transplant surgeon Professor Bob Jones had told mourners Mr. Hinch, who was treated for liver cancer, helped raise awareness about liver health.
4: His new liver gave him 15 years, formed his own political party, and election to the Senate. That's an extraordinary achievement for a 72-year-old, much less 5 years after an organ transplant. And as a senator, he gave the field of transplantation direct access to the Cabinet, the Minister of Health, and even to the Prime Minister himself.
2: And it's forecast to be a relatively fine winter's day across Australia tomorrow. The Bureau of Meteorology's Angus Hines has Tuesday's national forecast.
5: Mostly fine winter weather will persist across the nation. Rainfall really at a minimum tomorrow, a little bit around the fringes, some down here in Tasmania, a little bit around coastal parts of the WA-SA coast, and a little bit for coastal parts of Queensland.
2: And taking a look at sport now, former Sydney Roosters player Joey Manu is the latest target of the PNG Chiefs. Chiefs officials were seen travelling to Port Moresby with Manu, who is currently playing rugby union in France. The Chiefs are due to enter the NRL in 2028.
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Well, it's a great big hello, too, to all the people out at Bodangara listening. We know you like our music selection. In fact, we've been told that you reckon it's absolutely gold. And it is, because it's your music, and it's right here on Binjang 91.5.

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1: Making news in the Wellington and District Leader, the Daily Liberal, 7 News and Government Sources, I'm Tony Graham. A man has been charged with traffic and firearm offences after a police pursuit around the streets of Wellington that began about 9:40pm on Sunday, July 19, when police patrolling the Mitchell Highway, Wellington, sighted a Toyota sedan with no taillights on. Officers attempted to stop the sedan on Truman Avenue. However, when the vehicle allegedly failed to stop as directed, a pursuit was initiated that continued through several streets of Wellington before turning onto the Mitchell Highway, then onto Merivale Road, which becomes a dirt road, and the driver allegedly began to throw items from the sedan. Police then lost sight of the sedan on the dirt road and terminated the pursuit, but following a continued search of the area, located the sedan in a paddock. The driver, a 29-year-old man, ran from the sedan and after a foot pursuit, he was arrested. Following a search of the sedan, officers allegedly located and seized 2 rifles and several rounds of ammunition. Officers also searched the man and a bag in his possession and allegedly located housebreaking implements, ammunition, methamphetamine and registration plates. The man was taken to Wellington Police Station and charged with various offences relating to firearms, drug possession, possessing housebreaking items and driving offences. The man was refused bail to appear in court. At the launch of Rivercare at Pioneer Park on Saturday, Binjang correspondent and editor of the Wellington and District Leader, Mark Riggs, caught up with Deb Cook, Land Coordinator at Mid Macquarie Landcare.
3: Wellington Rivercare is an initiative of Mid Macquarie Landcare. It's a volunteer organisation, so we're asking volunteers to please join us once a month to come and work on the riparian zone of the Bell River. And we'll do some litter collection, bush regeneration. If you don't have bush regen skills, we can teach you. And we just really want to look after this incredibly beautiful stretch of the river. It's platypus habitat, which is so incredibly special. It joins with the Macquarie River here. It's a wonderful asset. What is coming up soon is an edible weeds workshop with Diego Benetto. And so Diego will take us through for a walk through the park, basically, and let us know which weeds are, in fact, edible. You'll get a very different sort of perspective on weeds mm-hmm. with that workshop. We also have another workshop relating to weeds in November with Pat Collins. And so we go out and we forage for weeds and then we make sort of personal care product from those weeds. We've also got the Bird Nerds exhibition.
1: Tens of thousands of public hospital patients throughout New South Wales were treated to morning tea with lemon myrtle shortbreads made with native indigenous flavours in a tribute by HealthShare New South Wales to NAIDOC Week celebrated throughout the nation. It's a big feather in the cap for Wellington's Dreamtime Tucker operator, Herb Smith, to be the first appointed to the task of supplying 20,000 biscuit twin packs for the health organisation. Wellington Lines Pre-Love Bookstore officially opened Saturday, July 18, at the new shop in 9 and 10 Nanima Crescent opposite the Commonwealth Bank. The bookstore also trades in CDs, DVDs and jigsaw puzzles and during the week are open Thursday and Friday 10 to 2. The weather outlook. Sunny to cloudy as daytime maximum temperatures shift below the mid-teens as nighttime minimums decrease. Daily conditions today 6 to 17. Relative humidity ranging from 54% day and 96% night, with wind speed between 3 and 12 kilometres per hour this week. UV index moderate, sunrise 7:05am, sunset 5:15pm. Burrendong Dam is at 30% capacity, Windermere 83.

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2: Good afternoon, I'm Alyssa Delfs. A Palestinian academic who was removed from the Adelaide Writers' Festival lineup has launched a discrimination claim against the event's organisers. Randa Abdel Fattah was removed from the program earlier this year after organisers undertook a review in the wake of the Bondi terror attack, citing concerns over cultural sensitivity following the tragedy. Ms. Abdel Fattah announced on social media that she has filed a discrimination lawsuit on the grounds of political belief or activity.
3: Today I filed a discrimination claim under Victoria's Equal Opportunity Act against La Trobe University and Bendigo Council because universities and cultural institutions must be held accountable for their discrimination and anti-Palestinian racism.
2: The Australian Securities and Investment Commission says it's delivered its strongest enforcement period on record. With more, Lewis Donaldson.
4: Between January to June this year, ASIC secured court orders totalling $480 million in civil penalties against major banks and financial services firms. It brings the total penalties orders to a record $830 million over the past financial year. Of that, ASIC says $644 million is being paid back to Australians. Among the penalties issued was $35 million from HSBC Bank Australia after they admitted scam protection failures.
2: A warning, the following story contains the name of an Indigenous person who has died. A South Australian electorate has been renamed in honour of Aboriginal nurse turned Indigenous rights advocate Dr. Loija O'Donoghue. On social media, the Australian Electoral Commission announced the vast division of grey, which covers the majority of South Australia, is being renamed O'Donoghue.
5: As per the proposal in March, the electorate name for grey is changing to O'Donoghue in honour of the late Dr. Loija O'Donoghue. While the Commission acknowledged submissions that sought to retain the existing electorate name, it determined that Sir George Grey had been appropriately acknowledged and that it was time to honour an outstanding Australian with close connections to the electorate.
2: Dr. O'Donoghue was a member of the Stolen Generations and the first Aboriginal woman to be trained as a nurse. The Prime Minister's spelling bee has returned this year for students across the country. Years 3 to 8 students are challenged to correctly spell 30 randomly generated words matched to their year level, with 25 seconds to answer each one. Diana Jenkins from Kids News says the competition could be even bigger this year.
6: It's been really gratifying to see the bee grow so much year on year. So over the course of the last 5 years of competition, we've had nearly 300,000 students around Australia registered to take part. And last year, for its fifth birthday, we were just delighted to welcome a record number of 82,712 students registered nationwide.
2: And a marine rescue volunteer has been honoured today for 30 years of service. Shell Harbour's Peter May ESM joined Marine Rescue New South Wales in 1994. At 70 years of age, he's still an active vessel master, trainer and assessor, sharing decades of knowledge with the next generation of rescue volunteers. And taking a look at sport in NRL, the West Tigers are set to fight the suspensions handed to halfback Adam Dwehy and playmaker Latu Fainu. The Tigers were preparing to be without the pair for Saturday's trip to Canberra, but have opted to contest the charges handed to the men during their 32-0 loss to Canterbury. Dwehy has pleaded guilty but is seeking a downgrade at the NRL judiciary tomorrow for his Grade 2 careless high tackle on Bulldogs prop Harry Hayes. If successful, he'll be cleared to face the Raiders. Otherwise, Dwehy will be handed an extra game suspension and sit out the following week's game against Parramatta.
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1: Making news in the Wellington and District Leader, the Daily Liberal, 7 News and Government Sources, I'm Tony Graham. A man has been charged with traffic and firearm offences after a police pursuit around the streets of Wellington that began about 9:40 p.m. on Sunday, July 19, when police patrolling the Mitchell Highway, Wellington, sighted a Toyota sedan with no taillights on. Officers attempted to stop the sedan on Truman Avenue. However, when the vehicle allegedly failed to stop as directed, a pursuit was initiated that continued through several streets of Wellington before turning onto the Mitchell Highway, then onto Merivale Road, which becomes a dirt road, and the driver allegedly began to throw items from the sedan. Police then lost sight of the sedan on the dirt road and terminated the pursuit, but following a continued search of the area, located the sedan in a paddock. The driver, a 29-year-old man, ran from the sedan and after a foot pursuit, he was arrested. Following a search of the sedan, officers allegedly located and seized 2 rifles and several rounds of ammunition. Officers also searched the man and a bag in his possession and allegedly located housebreaking implements, ammunition, methamphetamine and registration plates. The man was taken to Wellington Police Station and charged with various offences relating to firearms, drug possession, possessing housebreaking items and driving offences. The man was refused bail to appear in court. At the launch of Rivercare at Pioneer Park on Saturday, Binjang correspondent and editor of the Wellington and District Leader Mark Riggs caught up with Deb Cook, Land Care Coordinator at Mid Macquarie Land Care.
4: Wellington River Care is an initiative of Mid Macquarie Land Care. It's a volunteer organisation, so we're asking volunteers to please join us once a month to come and work on the riparian zone of the Bell River. And we'll do some litter collection, bush regeneration. If you don't have bush regen skills, we can teach you. And we just really want to look after this incredibly beautiful stretch of the river. It's platypus habitat, which is so incredibly special. It joins with the Macquarie River here. It's a wonderful asset. What is coming up soon is an edible weeds workshop with Diego Benetto. And so Diego will take us through for a walk through the park, basically, and let us know which weeds are, in fact, edible. You'll get a very different sort of perspective on weeds mm-hmm. with that workshop. We also have another workshop relating to weeds in November with Pat Collins. And so we go out and we forage for weeds and then we make sort of personal care product from those weeds. We've also got the Bird Nerds exhibition.
1: Tens of thousands of public hospital patients throughout New South Wales were treated to morning tea with lemon myrtle shortbreads made with native indigenous flavours in a tribute by HealthShare New South Wales to NAIDOC Week celebrated throughout the nation. It's a big feather in the cap for Wellington's Dreamtime Tucker operator, Herb Smith, to be the first appointed to the task of supplying 20,000 biscuit twin packs for the health organisation. Wellington Lines Pre-Love Bookstore officially opened Saturday, July 18, at the new shop in 9 and 10 Nanama Crescent opposite the Commonwealth Bank. The bookstore also trades in CDs, DVDs and jigsaw puzzles and during the week are open Thursday and Friday 10 to 2. The weather outlook. Sunny to cloudy as daytime maximum temperatures shift below the mid-teens as nighttime minimums decrease. Daily conditions today 6 to 17. Relative humidity ranging from 54% day and 96% night, with wind speed between 3 and 12 kilometres per hour this week. UV index moderate, sunrise 7:05 a.m, sunset 5:15 p.m. Burrendong Dam is at 30% capacity, Windermere 83.

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0: 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What's new with you?
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2: Hello, I'm Alyssa Delfs. The Minister for Multicultural Affairs has called for an end to the comparison between the federal government's response to Islamophobia and anti-Semitism. It follows questions posed by the Lebanese Muslim Association over the government's recent announcement on dealing with Islamophobia compared to the full uptake of the anti-Semitism Special Envoy's report last year. Speaking to the ABC, Anne Alley says she takes issue with the consistent comparison.
3: Both are worthy of pursuit in their own right. Both the elimination of anti-Semitism and the elimination of Islamophobia and racism in all its forms are worthy pursuits. So I don't want to get into a competitive kind of environment of Islamophobia versus anti-Semitism.
2: There are reports that Israel has criticised the federal government after Labor made changes to its party's draft platform that water down accountability for militant group Hamas and lay some blame over the conflict on the Jewish state. Ahead of its national conference this week, the draft policy has been reworked to criticise Israel's occupation of the Gaza Strip. It also removes a previous demand that urged Hamas to disarm while having no role in a future Palestinian state. It now reportedly opposes the annexation of Palestinian territory while urging Israel to bring its illegal settlement activity and the occupation to an end. A parliamentary inquiry has heard that a simple rule change could help banks and regulators tackle a surge in home loan fraud by criminal syndicates using artificial intelligence. Speaking to a Senate committee hearing today, the Australian Bank Association says banks could more effectively guard against fraudulent mortgage applications if they were able to access secure data held by the Australian Taxation Office through the so-called consumer data right. At the moment, the ATO is prohibited from sharing a prospective borrower's information with a bank, even if they require it. A new device developed in Australia can identify disease-carrying mosquitoes by the sound of their wing beats. Laura Devoy has the details.
4: A University of Wollongong academic has created the low-cost device, which uses AI to identify three of the world's most significant disease-carrying mosquito species in seconds and without the internet. Currently, mosquito surveillance is slow as it requires collecting water samples from breeding sites and analysing larvae in a lab. Associate Professor Kiran Trivadi found sound could do the same job faster because each species produces a subtly distinct acoustic fingerprint. He says the tech has the potential to be used like a navigation app showing traffic in real time, but with mosquitoes to detect hotspots early.
2: And as European athletics cracks down on sexualised broadcasting in women's athletics, there are calls for Australia to catch up. A landmark publication has been launched through a partnership between European athletics and the European Broadcasting Union in a bid to prevent women athletes from being sexualised. Senior lecturer and discipline lead in human movement studies at Charles Sturt University, Dr. Rachel Jefferson, says the guidelines encourage broadcasters to avoid voyeuristic body part shots, zoom-ins from behind or underneath competitors, and certain slow-motion replays. She says she'd like to see similar guidelines implemented in Australia. And in sports, Spain has displaced Argentina as the world's top football side after a 1-0 FIFA World Cup final win over Lionel Messi's men this morning. It comes 16 years after Spain's first title in 2010. And in NRL, Manly haven't ruled Tom Trbojevic out of their push toward the finals after scan results cleared their fullback of a serious hamstring tear. He's already missed 2 months of Manly's season with a similar injury this year, but today the Sea Eagles cleared their fullback of a long-term layoff.
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1: Making news in the Wellington and District Leader, the Daily Liberal, 7 News and Government Sources, I'm Tony Graham. A man has been charged with traffic and firearm offences after a police pursuit around the streets of Wellington that began about 9:40pm on Sunday, July 19, when police patrolling the Mitchell Highway, Wellington, sighted a Toyota sedan with no taillights on. Officers attempted to stop the sedan on Truman Avenue, however, when the vehicle allegedly failed to stop as directed, a pursuit was initiated that continued through several streets of Wellington before turning onto the Mitchell Highway, then onto Merivale Road, which becomes a dirt road, and the driver allegedly began to throw items from the sedan. Police then lost sight of the sedan on the dirt road and terminated the pursuit, but following a continued search of the area, located the sedan in a paddock. The driver, a 29-year-old man, ran from the sedan and after a foot pursuit, he was arrested. Following a search of the sedan, officers allegedly located and seized 2 rifles and several rounds of ammunition. Officers also searched the man and a bag in his possession and allegedly located housebreaking implements, ammunition, methamphetamine and registration plates. The man was taken to Wellington Police Station and charged with various offences relating to firearms, drug possession, possessing housebreaking items and driving offences. The man was refused bail to appear in court. At the launch of Rivercare at Pioneer Park on Saturday, Binjang correspondent and editor of the Wellington and District Leader Mark Riggs caught up with Deb Cook, Land Coordinator at Mid Macquarie Landcare.
3: Wellington Rivercare is an initiative of Mid Macquarie Landcare. It's a volunteer organisation, so we're asking volunteers to please join us once a month to come and work on the riparian zone of the Bell River. And we'll do some litter collection, bush regeneration. If you don't have bush regen skills, we can teach you. And we just really want to look after this incredibly beautiful stretch of the river. It's platypus habitat, which is so incredibly special. It joins with the Macquarie River here. It's a wonderful asset. What is coming up soon is an edible weeds workshop with Diego Benetto. And so Diego will take us through for a walk through the park, basically, and let us know which weeds are, in fact, edible. You'll get a very different sort of perspective on weeds mm-hmm. with that workshop. We also have another workshop relating to weeds in November with Pat Collins. And so we go out and we forage for weeds and then we make sort of personal care product from those weeds. We've also got the Bird Nerds exhibition.
1: Tens of thousands of public hospital patients throughout New South Wales were treated to morning tea with lemon myrtle shortbreads made with native indigenous flavours in a tribute by HealthShare New South Wales to NAIDOC Week celebrated throughout the nation. It's a big feather in the cap for Wellington's Dreamtime Tucker operator, Herb Smith, to be the first appointed to the task of supplying 20,000 biscuit twin packs for the health organisation. Wellington Lines Pre-Love Bookstore officially opened Saturday, July 18, at the new shop in 9 and 10 Nanima Crescent opposite the Commonwealth Bank. The bookstore also trades in CDs, DVDs and jigsaw puzzles and during the week are open Thursday and Friday, 10 to 2. The weather outlook. Sunny to cloudy as daytime maximum temperatures shift below the mid-teens as nighttime minimums decrease. Daily conditions today, 6 to 17. Relative humidity ranging from 54% day and 96% night, with wind speed between 3 and 12 kilometres per hour this week. UV index moderate, sunrise 7:05am, sunset 5:15pm. Burrendong Dam is at 30% capacity, wind a mere 83.

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2: Hello, I'm Alyssa Delfs. One Nation's support is reaching new heights across Australia as leaders from around the political spectrum criticise the party's leader and concede that the populist right's surging vote is unprecedented. New South Wales Premier Chris Minns addressed his party's slump in support today, vowing Labor would fight to keep leading Australia's most populous state. Meantime, the Prime Minister has condemned Pauline Hanson's trip to London, saying she denigrated Australia during an interview with British far-right figure Tommy Robinson, where she blamed the end of the White Australia policy for the nation's migration issues. Speaking to the ABC today, Greens Senator Sarah Hanson-Young says Miss Hanson should apologise for her comments.
3: She needs to come home and explain herself. She actually needs to come home and apologise to the Australian people because she's been overseas trashing this country, trashing our communities, whipping up fear and hate, hanging out with criminal thugs. And then she thinks it's all too tough if people start asking questions.
2: The right to protest should be protected, but where demonstrations are held should be taken into consideration. That was a suggestion from a former Attorney General today who addressed the Royal Commission into Anti-Semitism and Social Cohesion. Mark Dreyfus suggested that exclusion zones be set up around Jewish community spaces, including schools and synagogues.
4: Not to ban political protest, not to say that people cannot express their views in our community, but rather to protect Jews, Jewish Australians, from going about their worship, from gathering, from going to school, which should be free of protests occurring.
2: A new report is highlighting the daily challenges facing asylum seekers sent to Nauru. With more, Shannon Kirkwood.
5: The Asylum Seeker Resource Centre says almost every person it interviewed in Nauru said they cannot afford enough food. It interviewed 78 of the approximately 91 people seeking asylum in Nauru. 68% rarely or never had access to fresh fruit, vegetables and meat, while 82% did not have easy access to free, clean drinking water. Australia has transferred more than 4,000 asylum seekers to Nauru since it reintroduced offshore processing in 2012. The federal government reportedly spent nearly $1 billion on offshore detention in the last financial year.
2: Australia's foreign minister has flown to the Philippines today to work with ASEAN countries on improving peace and prosperity in the region. Penny Wong arrived today in time to attend the Summit of Foreign Ministers, being held ahead of the ASEAN Leaders Summit later this year. In a statement, Ms. Wong says at a time of rising strategic competition and global economic uncertainty, it's more important than ever for Australia to work closely with ASEAN partners to help shape a region that is peaceful, stable and prosperous. And dozens of members of the press are waiting outside 10 Downing Street, the official residence and executive office of the UK Prime Minister, for Andy Burnham to make his first address in the top job. The Labour Party leader has become the UK's 59th Prime Minister, meeting with King Charles at Buckingham Palace earlier today. After being sworn in, Mr. Burnham is expected to deliver his first remarks as Prime Minister outside the iconic building before announcing his first cabinet appointments. And in sport, Essendon forward Nate Caddy has been cleared to return to action after being hospitalised with an elevated heart rate during the Bombers' win against GWS on Sunday. The 21-year-old is expected to train with his teammates this week and play against Hawthorn on Saturday.
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1: G'day, I'm Andrew G, independent federal member for Clare. I recently moved a motion in the Australian Parliament calling on governments to bring in a support package for our businesses going broke because of the indefinite closure of the Great Western Highway, and also to commit major funding in the budget for improved road access between the Central West and Sydney. Unbelievably, when it came to a vote, no Labor or One Nation MP supported it, and hardly any Liberals or Nationals either. Rest assured that I'll be keeping up the fight for the support our communities need and deserve. Authorised by AG Orange.
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Georgia and he's looking for a soul to steal. 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
1: 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A man has been charged with traffic and firearm offences after a police pursuit around the streets of Wellington that began about 9:40 p.m. on Sunday, July 19, when police patrolling the Mitchell Highway, Wellington, sighted a Toyota sedan with no taillights on. Officers attempted to stop the sedan on Truman Avenue, however, when the vehicle allegedly failed to stop as directed, a pursuit was initiated that continued through several streets of Wellington before turning onto the Mitchell Highway, then onto Merivale Road, which becomes a dirt road, and the driver allegedly began to throw items from the sedan. Police then lost sight of the sedan on the dirt road and terminated the pursuit, but following a continued search of the area, located the sedan in a paddock. The driver, a 29-year-old man, ran from the sedan and after a foot pursuit, he was arrested. Following a search of the sedan, officers allegedly located and seized 2 rifles and several rounds of ammunition. Officers also searched the man and a bag in his possession and allegedly located housebreaking implements, ammunition, methamphetamine and registration plates. The man was taken to Wellington Police Station and charged with various offences relating to firearms, drug possession, possessing housebreaking items and driving offences. The man was refused bail to appear in court. At the launch of Rivercare at Pioneer Park on Saturday, Binjang correspondent and editor of the Wellington and District Leader Mark Riggs caught up with Deb Cook, Land Coordinator at Mid Macquarie Landcare.
4: Wellington Rivercare is an initiative of Mid Macquarie Landcare. It's a volunteer organisation, so we're asking volunteers to please join us once a month to come and work on the riparian zone of the Bell River. And we'll do some litter collection, bush regeneration. If you don't have bush regen skills, we can teach you. And we just really want to look after this incredibly beautiful stretch of the river. It's platypus habitat, which is so incredibly special. It joins with the Macquarie River here. It's a wonderful asset. What is coming up soon is an edible weeds workshop with Diego Benetto. And so Diego will take us through for a walk through the park, basically, and let us know which weeds are, in fact, edible. You'll get a very different sort of perspective on weeds mm-hmm. with that workshop. We also have another workshop relating to weeds in November with Pat Collins. And so we go out and we forage for weeds and then we make sort of personal care product from those weeds. We've also got the Bird Nerds exhibition.
1: Tens of thousands of public hospital patients throughout New South Wales were treated to morning tea with lemon myrtle shortbreads made with native indigenous flavours in a tribute by HealthShare New South Wales to NAIDOC Week celebrated throughout the nation. It's a big feather in the cap for Wellington's Dreamtime Tucker operator, Herb Smith, to be the first appointed to the task of supplying 20,000 biscuit twin packs for the health organisation. Wellington Lines Pre-Love Bookstore officially opened Saturday, July 18, at the new shop in 9 and 10 Nanima Crescent opposite the Commonwealth Bank. The bookstore also trades in CDs, DVDs and jigsaw puzzles and during the week are open Thursday and Friday 10 to 2. The weather outlook. Sunny to cloudy as daytime maximum temperatures shift below the mid-teens as nighttime minimums decrease. Daily conditions today 6 to 17. Relative humidity ranging from 54% day and 96% night, with wind speed between 3 and 12 kilometres per hour this week. UV index moderate, sunrise 7:05 a.m, sunset 5:15 p.m. Burrendong Dam is at 30% capacity, Windermere 83.

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We play the hits from the 60s. We play the hits from the 70s. We play the hits from the 80s. We play the hits from the 90s. We play the hits from today. Binjang 91.5. We play the hits.

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2: Hello, I'm Alyssa Delfs. One Nation's support is reaching new heights across Australia as leaders from around the political spectrum criticise the party's leader and concede that the populist right's surging vote is unprecedented. New South Wales Premier Chris Minns addressed his party's slump in support today, vowing Labor would fight to keep leading Australia's most populous state. Meantime, the Prime Minister has condemned Pauline Hanson's trip to London, saying she denigrated Australia during an interview with British far-right figure Tommy Robinson, where she blamed the end of the White Australia policy for the nation's migration issues. Speaking to the ABC today, Greens Senator Sarah Hanson-Young says Miss Hanson should apologise for her comments.
3: She needs to come home and explain herself. She actually needs to come home and apologise to the Australian people because she's been overseas trashing this country, trashing our communities, whipping up fear and hate, hanging out with criminal thugs. And then she thinks it's all too tough if people start asking questions.
2: The right to protest should be protected, but where demonstrations are held should be taken into consideration. That was a suggestion from a former Attorney General today who addressed the Royal Commission into anti-Semitism and social cohesion. Mark Dreyfus suggested that exclusion zones be set up around Jewish community spaces, including schools and synagogues.
4: Not to ban political protest, not to say that people cannot express their views in our community, but rather to protect Jews, Jewish Australians, from going about their worship, from gathering, from going to school, which should be free of protests occurring.
2: A new report is highlighting the daily challenges facing asylum seekers sent to Nauru. With more, Shannon Kirkwood.
5: The Asylum Seeker Resource Centre says almost every person it interviewed in Nauru said they cannot afford enough food. It interviewed 78 of the approximately 91 people seeking asylum in Nauru. 68% rarely or never had access to fresh fruit, vegetables and meat, while 82% did not have easy access to free, clean drinking water. Australia has transferred more than 4,000 asylum seekers to Nauru since it reintroduced offshore processing in 2012. The federal government reportedly spent nearly $1 billion on offshore detention in the last financial year.
2: Australia's foreign minister has flown to the Philippines today to work with ASEAN countries on improving peace and prosperity in the region. Penny Wong arrived today in time to attend the Summit of Foreign Ministers, being held ahead of the ASEAN Leaders Summit later this year. In a statement, Ms. Wong says at a time of rising strategic competition and global economic uncertainty, it's more important than ever for Australia to work closely with ASEAN partners to help shape a region that is peaceful, stable and prosperous. And dozens of members of the press are waiting outside 10 Downing Street, the official residence and executive office of the UK Prime Minister, for Andy Burnham to make his first address in the top job. The Labour Party leader has become the UK's 59th Prime Minister, meeting with King Charles at Buckingham Palace earlier today. After being sworn in, Mr. Burnham is expected to deliver his first remarks as Prime Minister outside the iconic building before announcing his first cabinet appointments. And in sport, Essendon forward Nate Caddy has been cleared to return to action after being hospitalised with an elevated heart rate during the Bombers' win against GWS on Sunday. The 21-year-old is expected to train with his teammates this week and play against Hawthorn on Saturday.
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Always Better with Bingjang, 91.5 on in the background, and we tend to agree. Part of the reason is we keep rolling out those great hits. And here's more of them right now.

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1: Making news in the Wellington and District Leader, the Daily Liberal, 7 News and Government Sources, I'm Tony Graham. A man has been charged with traffic and firearm offences after a police pursuit around the streets of Wellington that began about 9:40pm on Sunday, July 19, when police patrolling the Mitchell Highway, Wellington, sighted a Toyota sedan with no taillights on. Officers attempted to stop the sedan on Truman Avenue, however, when the vehicle allegedly failed to stop as directed, a pursuit was initiated that continued through several streets of Wellington before turning onto the Mitchell Highway, then onto Merivale Road, which becomes a dirt road, and the driver allegedly began to throw items from the sedan. Police then lost sight of the sedan on the dirt road and terminated the pursuit, but following a continued search of the area, located the sedan in a paddock. The driver, a 29-year-old man, ran from the sedan and after a foot pursuit, he was arrested. Following a search of the sedan, officers allegedly located and seized 2 rifles and several rounds of ammunition. Officers also searched the man and a bag in his possession and allegedly located housebreaking implements, ammunition, methamphetamine and registration plates. The man was taken to Wellington Police Station and charged with various offences relating to firearms, drug possession, possessing housebreaking items and driving offences. The man was refused bail to appear in court. At the launch of Rivercare at Pioneer Park on Saturday, Binjang correspondent and editor of the Wellington and District Leader Mark Riggs caught up with Deb Cook, Land Coordinator at Mid Macquarie Landcare.
3: Wellington Rivercare is an initiative of Mid Macquarie Landcare. It's a volunteer organisation, so we're asking volunteers to please join us once a month to come and work on the riparian zone of the Bell River. And we'll do some litter collection, bush regeneration. If you don't have bush regen skills, we can teach you. And we just really want to look after this incredibly beautiful stretch of the river. It's platypus habitat, which is so incredibly special. It joins with the Macquarie River here. It's a wonderful asset. What is coming up soon is an edible weeds workshop with Diego Benetto. And so Diego will take us through for a walk through the park, basically, and let us know which weeds are, in fact, edible. You'll get a very different sort of perspective on weeds mm-hmm. with that workshop. We also have another workshop relating to weeds in November with Pat Collins. And so we go out and we forage for weeds and then we make sort of personal care product from those weeds. We've also got the Bird Nerds exhibition.
1: Tens of thousands of public hospital patients throughout New South Wales were treated to morning tea with lemon myrtle shortbreads made with native indigenous flavours in a tribute by HealthShare New South Wales to NAIDOC Week celebrated throughout the nation. It's a big feather in the cap for Wellington's Dreamtime Tucker operator, Herb Smith, to be the first appointed to the task of supplying 20,000 biscuit twin packs for the health organisation. Wellington Lines Pre-Love Bookstore officially opened Saturday, July 18, at the new shop in 9 and 10 Nanama Crescent opposite the Commonwealth Bank. The bookstore also trades in CDs, DVDs and jigsaw puzzles and during the week are open Thursday and Friday 10 to 2. The weather outlook. Sunny to cloudy as daytime maximum temperatures shift below the mid-teens as nighttime minimums decrease. Daily conditions today 6 to 17. Relative humidity ranging from 54% day and 96% night, with wind speed between 3 and 12 kilometres per hour this week. UV index moderate, sunrise 7:05am, sunset 5:15pm. Burrendong Dam is at 30% capacity, Windermere 83.

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1: Binjiang.

Yeah, great music and plenty more of it to come as we go up the hill and say g'day to our friends at Molong who are listening. We do thank you for coming on board with us here, the Voice of Wellington. That's Binjang 91.5.

Yeah. Don't talk down to me, that's not gonna work now. Packed all my clothes and I moved out. I don't even wanna go to your house. Every time I sit on that couch, I feel like you lecture me. Eventually, I bet that we could've made this work and probably would've figured things out. But I guess I'm a letdown, but it's cool, I checked out. 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Okay, let's put my fake face on and pretend now. 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That didn't even happen. I mean, why are you laughing? Must've missed that joke, let me see if I can find a reaction. No, but at least you're happy.

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1: 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A man has been charged with traffic and firearm offences after a police pursuit around the streets of Wellington that began about 9:40 p.m. on Sunday, July 19, when police patrolling the Mitchell Highway, Wellington, sighted a Toyota sedan with no taillights on. Officers attempted to stop the sedan on Truman Avenue. However, when the vehicle allegedly failed to stop as directed, a pursuit was initiated that continued through several streets of Wellington before turning onto the Mitchell Highway, then onto Merivale Road, which becomes a dirt road, and the driver allegedly began to throw items from the sedan. Police then lost sight of the sedan on the dirt road and terminated the pursuit, but following a continued search of the area, located the sedan in a paddock. The driver, a 29-year-old man, ran from the sedan and after a foot pursuit, he was arrested. Following a search of the sedan, officers allegedly located and seized 2 rifles and several rounds of ammunition. Officers also searched the man and a bag in his possession and allegedly located housebreaking implements, ammunition, methamphetamine and registration plates. The man was taken to Wellington Police Station and charged with various offences relating to firearms, drug possession, possessing housebreaking items and driving offences. The man was refused bail to appear in court. At the launch of Rivercare at Pioneer Park on Saturday, Binjang correspondent and editor of the Wellington and District Leader, Mark Riggs, caught up with Deb Cook, Land Coordinator at Mid Macquarie Landcare.
4: Wellington Rivercare is an initiative of Mid Macquarie Landcare. It's a volunteer organisation, so we're asking volunteers to please join us once a month to come and work on the riparian zone of the Bell River. And we'll do some litter collection, bush regeneration. If you don't have bush regen skills, we can teach you. And we just really want to look after this incredibly beautiful stretch of the river. It's platypus habitat, which is so incredibly special. It joins with the Macquarie River here. It's a wonderful asset. What is coming up soon is an edible weeds workshop with Diego Benetto. And so Diego will take us through for a walk through the park, basically, and let us know which weeds are, in fact, edible. You'll get a very different sort of perspective on weeds with that workshop. We also have another workshop relating to weeds in November with Pat Collins. And so we go out and we forage for weeds and then we make sort of personal care product from those weeds. We've also got the Bird Nerds exhibition.
1: Tens of thousands of public hospital patients throughout New South Wales were treated to morning tea with lemon myrtle shortbreads made with native indigenous flavours in a tribute by HealthShare New South Wales to NAIDOC Week celebrated throughout the nation. It's a big feather in the cap for Wellington's Dreamtime Tucker operator, Herb Smith, to be the first appointed to the task of supplying 20,000 biscuit twin packs for the health organisation. Wellington Lines Pre-Love Bookstore officially opened Saturday, July 18, at the new shop in 9 and 10 Nanima Crescent opposite the Commonwealth Bank. The bookstore also trades in CDs, DVDs and jigsaw puzzles and during the week are open Thursday and Friday 10 to 2. The weather outlook. Sunny to cloudy as daytime maximum temperatures shift below the mid-teens as nighttime minimums decrease. Daily conditions today 6 to 17. Relative humidity ranging from 54% day and 96% night, with wind speed between 3 and 12 kilometres per hour this week. UV index moderate, sunrise 7:05 a.m, sunset 5:15 p.m. Burrendong Dam is at 30% capacity, wind a mere 83.

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0: And across we go now, from Binjang 91.5 across the river, the Macquarie River, to Montefiore's, where all our listeners are out there doing their best. 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

Yeah, hi, Nuri. Thanks for listening to Binjang 91.5. Hope everything's going well out there around the Bell River. And make sure you keep listening to what we've got, because we've got all the music for you.

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1: Making news in the Wellington and District Leader, the Daily Liberal, 7 News and Government Sources, I'm Tony Graham. A man has been charged with traffic and firearm offences after a police pursuit around the streets of Wellington that began about 9:40pm on Sunday, July 19, when police patrolling the Mitchell Highway, Wellington, sighted a Toyota sedan with no taillights on. Officers attempted to stop the sedan on Truman Avenue, however, when the vehicle allegedly failed to stop as directed, a pursuit was initiated that continued through several streets of Wellington before turning onto the Mitchell Highway, then onto Merivale Road, which becomes a dirt road, and the driver allegedly began to throw items from the sedan. Police then lost sight of the sedan on the dirt road and terminated the pursuit, but following a continued search of the area, located the sedan in a paddock. The driver, a 29-year-old man, ran from the sedan and after a foot pursuit, he was arrested. Following a search of the sedan, officers allegedly located and seized 2 rifles and several rounds of ammunition. Officers also searched the man and a bag in his possession and allegedly located housebreaking implements, ammunition, methamphetamine and registration plates. The man was taken to Wellington Police Station and charged with various offences relating to firearms, drug possession, possessing housebreaking items and driving offences. The man was refused bail to appear in court. At the launch of Rivercare at Pioneer Park on Saturday, Binjang correspondent and editor of the Wellington and District Leader Mark Riggs caught up with Deb Cook, Land Care Coordinator at Mid Macquarie Land Care.
3: Wellington River Care is an initiative of Mid Macquarie Land Care. It's a volunteer organisation, so we're asking volunteers to please join us once a month to come and work on the riparian zone of the Bell River. And we'll do some litter collection, bush regeneration. If you don't have bush regen skills, we can teach you. And we just really want to look after this incredibly beautiful stretch of the river. It's platypus habitat, which is so incredibly special. It joins with the Macquarie River here. It's a wonderful asset. What is coming up soon is an edible weeds workshop with Diego Benetto. And so Diego will take us through for a walk through the park, basically, and let us know which weeds are, in fact, edible. You'll get a very different sort of perspective on weeds mm-hmm. with that workshop. We also have another workshop relating to weeds in November with Pat Collins. And so we go out and we forage for weeds and then we make sort of personal care product from those weeds. We've also got the Bird Nerds exhibition.
1: Tens of thousands of public hospital patients throughout New South Wales were treated to morning tea with lemon myrtle shortbreads made with native indigenous flavours in a tribute by HealthShare New South Wales to NAIDOC Week celebrated throughout the nation. It's a big feather in the cap for Wellington's Dreamtime Tucker operator, Herb Smith, to be the first appointed to the task of supplying 20,000 biscuit twin packs for the health organisation. Wellington Lines Pre-Love Bookstore officially opened Saturday, July 18, at the new shop in 9 and 10 Nanima Crescent opposite the Commonwealth Bank. The bookstore also trades in CDs, DVDs and jigsaw puzzles and during the week are open Thursday and Friday, 10 to 2. The weather outlook. Sunny to cloudy as daytime maximum temperatures shift below the mid-teens as nighttime minimums decrease. Daily conditions today, 6 to 17. Relative humidity ranging from 54% day and 96% night, with wind speed between 3 and 12 kilometres per hour this week. UV index moderate, sunrise 7:05am, sunset 5:15pm. Burrendong Dam is at 30% capacity, wind a mere 83.

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1: 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A man has been charged with traffic and firearm offences after a police pursuit around the streets of Wellington that began about 9:40 p.m. on Sunday, July 19, when police patrolling the Mitchell Highway, Wellington, sighted a Toyota sedan with no taillights on. Officers attempted to stop the sedan on Truman Avenue. However, when the vehicle allegedly failed to stop as directed, a pursuit was initiated that continued through several streets of Wellington before turning onto the Mitchell Highway, then onto Merivale Road, which becomes a dirt road, and the driver allegedly began to throw items from the sedan. Police then lost sight of the sedan on the dirt road and terminated the pursuit, but following a continued search of the area, located the sedan in a paddock. The driver, a 29-year-old man, ran from the sedan and after a foot pursuit, he was arrested. Following a search of the sedan, officers allegedly located and seized 2 rifles and several rounds of ammunition. Officers also searched the man and a bag in his possession and allegedly located housebreaking implements, ammunition, methamphetamine and registration plates. The man was taken to Wellington Police Station and charged with various offences relating to firearms, drug possession, possessing housebreaking items and driving offences. The man was refused bail to appear in court. At the launch of Rivercare at Pioneer Park on Saturday, Binjang correspondent and editor of the Wellington and District Leader Mark Riggs caught up with Deb Cook, Land Care Coordinator at Mid Macquarie Land Care.
4: Wellington River Care is an initiative of Mid Macquarie Land Care. It's a volunteer organisation, so we're asking volunteers to please join us once a month to come and work on the riparian zone of the Bell River. And we'll do some litter collection, bush regeneration. If you don't have bush regen skills, we can teach you. And we just really want to look after this incredibly beautiful stretch of the river. It's platypus habitat, which is so incredibly special. It joins with the Macquarie River here. It's a wonderful asset. What is coming up soon is an edible weeds workshop with Diego Benetto. And so Diego will take us through for a walk through the park, basically, and let us know which weeds are, in fact, edible. You'll get a very different sort of perspective on weeds mm-hmm. with that workshop. We also have another workshop relating to weeds in November with Pat Collins. And so we go out and we forage for weeds and then we make sort of personal care product from those weeds. We've also got the Bird Nerds exhibition.
1: Tens of thousands of public hospital patients throughout New South Wales were treated to morning tea with lemon myrtle shortbreads made with native indigenous flavours in a tribute by HealthShare New South Wales to NAIDOC Week celebrated throughout the nation. It's a big feather in the cap for Wellington's Dreamtime Tucker operator, Herb Smith, to be the first appointed to the task of supplying 20,000 biscuit twin packs for the health organisation. Wellington Lines Pre-Love Bookstore officially opened Saturday, July 18, at the new shop in 9 and 10 Nanima Crescent opposite the Commonwealth Bank. The bookstore also trades in CDs, DVDs and jigsaw puzzles and during the week are open Thursday and Friday, 10 to 2. The weather outlook. Sunny to cloudy as daytime maximum temperatures shift below the mid-teens as nighttime minimums decrease. Daily conditions today, 6 to 17. Relative humidity ranging from 54% day and 96% night, with wind speed between 3 and 12 kilometres per hour this week. UV index moderate, sunrise 7:05 a.m, sunset 5:15 p.m. Burrendong Dam is at 30% capacity, Windermere 83.

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0: 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She's

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1: Okay. Well, I'm just a songwriter working my trade.

And yes, another great song here on Binjang 91.5 as we say g'day to all of our listeners out at Narromine and all of those out at Ningen and all the way across to Trangie. We do thank you for tuning in. This is Binjang 91.5.

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1: Making news in the Wellington and District Leader, the Daily Liberal, 7 News and Government Sources, I'm Tony Graham. A man has been charged with traffic and firearm offences after a police pursuit around the streets of Wellington that began about 9:40pm on Sunday, July 19, when police patrolling the Mitchell Highway, Wellington, sighted a Toyota sedan with no taillights on. Officers attempted to stop the sedan on Truman Avenue, however, when the vehicle allegedly failed to stop as directed, a pursuit was initiated that continued through several streets of Wellington before turning onto the Mitchell Highway, then onto Merivale Road, which becomes a dirt road, and the driver allegedly began to throw items from the sedan. Police then lost sight of the sedan on the dirt road and terminated the pursuit, but following a continued search of the area, located the sedan in a paddock. The driver, a 29-year-old man, ran from the sedan and after a foot pursuit, he was arrested. Following a search of the sedan, officers allegedly located and seized 2 rifles and several rounds of ammunition. Officers also searched the man and a bag in his possession and allegedly located housebreaking implements, ammunition, methamphetamine and registration plates. The man was taken to Wellington Police Station and charged with various offences relating to firearms, drug possession, possessing housebreaking items and driving offences. The man was refused bail to appear in court. At the launch of Rivercare at Pioneer Park on Saturday, Binjang correspondent and editor of the Wellington and District Leader Mark Riggs caught up with Deb Cook, Land Coordinator at Mid Macquarie Landcare.
3: Wellington Rivercare is an initiative of Mid Macquarie Landcare. It's a volunteer organisation, so we're asking volunteers to please join us once a month to come and work on the riparian zone of the Bell River. And we'll do some litter collection, bush regeneration. If you don't have bush regen skills, we can teach you. And we just really want to look after this incredibly beautiful stretch of the river. It's platypus habitat, which is so incredibly special. It joins with the Macquarie River here. It's a wonderful asset. What is coming up soon is an edible weeds workshop with Diego Benetto. And so Diego will take us through for a walk through the park, basically, and let us know which weeds are, in fact, edible. You'll get a very different sort of perspective on weeds mm-hmm. with that workshop. We also have another workshop relating to weeds in November with Pat Collins. And so we go out and we forage for weeds and then we make sort of personal care product from those weeds. We've also got the Bird Nerds exhibition.
1: Tens of thousands of public hospital patients throughout New South Wales were treated to morning tea with lemon myrtle shortbreads made with native indigenous flavours in a tribute by HealthShare New South Wales to NAIDOC Week celebrated throughout the nation. It's a big feather in the cap for Wellington's Dreamtime Tucker operator Herb Smith to be the first appointed to the task of supplying 20,000 biscuit twin packs for the health organisation. Wellington Lines Pre-Love Bookstore officially opened Saturday, July 18, at the new shop in 9 and 10 Nanama Crescent opposite the Commonwealth Bank. The bookstore also trades in CDs, DVDs and jigsaw puzzles and during the week are open Thursday and Friday 10 to 2. The weather outlook, dry and mostly sunny as daytime maximum and minimum temperatures decrease. Daily conditions today 6 to 18, Wednesday 5 to 17, Thursday windy 6 to 14, Friday frost 1 to 11, Saturday frost 1 to 12, Sunday 4 to 14, Monday frost 3 to 13, Tuesday 5 to 11. Relative humidity ranging from 53% day and 95% night, with wind speed between 3 and 20 kilometres per hour this week. UV index moderate, sunrise 7:01am, sunset 5:21pm. Burrendong Dam is at 30% capacity, Windermere 83%.

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1: 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A man has been charged with traffic and firearm offences after a police pursuit around the streets of Wellington that began about 9:40 p.m. on Sunday, July 19, when police patrolling the Mitchell Highway, Wellington, sighted a Toyota sedan with no taillights on. Officers attempted to stop the sedan on Truman Avenue. However, when the vehicle allegedly failed to stop as directed, a pursuit was initiated that continued through several streets of Wellington before turning onto the Mitchell Highway, then onto Merivale Road, which becomes a dirt road, and the driver allegedly began to throw items from the sedan. Police then lost sight of the sedan on the dirt road and terminated the pursuit, but following a continued search of the area, located the sedan in a paddock. The driver, a 29-year-old man, ran from the sedan and after a foot pursuit, he was arrested. Following a search of the sedan, officers allegedly located and seized 2 rifles and several rounds of ammunition. Officers also searched the man and a bag in his possession and allegedly located housebreaking implements, ammunition, methamphetamine and registration plates. The man was taken to Wellington Police Station and charged with various offences relating to firearms, drug possession, possessing housebreaking items and driving offences. The man was refused bail to appear in court. At the launch of Rivercare at Pioneer Park on Saturday, Binjang correspondent and editor of the Wellington and District Leader Mark Riggs caught up with Deb Cook, Land Care Coordinator at Mid Macquarie Land Care.
4: Wellington River Care is an initiative of Mid Macquarie Land Care. It's a volunteer organisation, so we're asking volunteers to please join us once a month to come and work on the riparian zone of the Bell River. And we'll do some litter collection, bush regeneration. If you don't have bush regen skills, we can teach you. And we just really want to look after this incredibly beautiful stretch of the river. It's platypus habitat, which is so incredibly special. It joins with the Macquarie River here. It's a wonderful asset. What is coming up soon is an edible weeds workshop with Diego Benetto. And so Diego will take us through for a walk through the park, basically, and let us know which weeds are, in fact, edible. You'll get a very different sort of perspective on weeds mm-hmm. with that workshop. We also have another workshop relating to weeds in November with Pat Collins. And so we go out and we forage for weeds and then we make sort of personal care product from those weeds. We've also got the Bird Nerds exhibition.
1: Tens of thousands of public hospital patients throughout New South Wales were treated to morning tea with lemon myrtle shortbreads made with native indigenous flavours in a tribute by HealthShare New South Wales to NAIDOC Week celebrated throughout the nation. It's a big feather in the cap for Wellington's Dreamtime Tucker operator, Herb Smith, to be the first appointed to the task of supplying 20,000 biscuit twin packs for the health organisation. Wellington Lines Pre-Love Bookstore officially opened Saturday, July 18, at the new shop in 9 and 10 Nanima Crescent opposite the Commonwealth Bank. The bookstore also trades in CDs, DVDs and jigsaw puzzles and during the week are open Thursday and Friday 10 to 2. The weather outlook, dry and mostly sunny as daytime maximum and minimum temperatures decrease. Daily conditions today 6 to 18, Wednesday 5 to 17, Thursday windy 6 to 14, Friday frost 1 to 11, Saturday frost 1 to 12, Sunday 4 to 14, Monday frost 3 to 13, Tuesday 5 to 11. Relative humidity ranging from 53% day and 95% night, with wind speed between 3 and 20 kilometres per hour this week. UV index moderate, sunrise 7:01 a.m, sunset 5:21 p.m. Burrendong Dam is at 30% capacity, Windermere 83.

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0: And a great big happy hello to all of our listeners in Stewart Town. Make sure you keep on listening to the more music that we're bringing you. 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
1: Yeah, Breaker 19, this here's a rubber duck. You got a copy on me, Big Ben, come on. Yeah, 10-4, Big Ben, for sure. By golly, it's clean clear to Flagtown, come on. Yeah, it's a big 10-4 there, Big Ben. Yeah, we definitely got the front door, good buddy. Mercy sakes alive, looks like we got us a convoy.
2: It was the dark of the moon on the 6th of June in a Kenworth pulling logs. Cab over Pete with a reefer on and a Jimmy hauling hogs. We is heading for Bear on I-10 about a mile out of Shaky Town. I says, Pigpen, this here's a rubber duck and I'm about to put the hand.

0: in for about 5 miles or so. 10, roger, them hogs is getting intense up here.
1: By the time we got into Tulsa Town, we had 85 trucks in all. But they's a roadblock up on the Cloverleaf, and them bears was wall to wall. Yeah, them Smokies as thick as bugs on a bumper. They even had a bear in the air. I says, calling all trucks, says, here's the duck. We about to go up.

0: Big Ben. Negatory, Big Ben. You're still too close. Yeah, them hogs are starting to close up my sinuses. Mercy sakes, you better back off another 10.
1: Well, we rolled up Interstate 44 like a rocket sled on rails. We tore up all of our swindle sheets and left them setting on the scales. By the time we hit that shy town, them bears was getting smart. They'd brought up some reinforcements from the Illinois National Guard. There's armored cars and tanks and jeeps and rigs of every size. Yeah, them chicken coops was full of bears and choppers filled the skies. Well, we shot the line, we went for broke with 1,000 screaming trucks and 11 long-haired friends of Jesus in a chartreuse microbus.
0: Hey, rubber duck to sodbuster. Come on there, you 10-4 sodbuster. Listen, you want to put that microbus in behind that suicide jockey? Yeah, he's hauling dynamite and he needs all the help he can get.
1: Well, we laid a strip for the Jersey Shore and prepared to cross the line. I could see the bridge was lined with bears, but it didn't have a doggone dime. I says, Pigpen, this here's a rubber duck. We just ain't going to pay no toll. So we crashed the gate doing 98. I says, let them truckers.

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2: 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I mean, that's suspiciously generous. 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
1: Making news in the Wellington and District Leader, the Daily Liberal, 7 News and Government Sources, I'm Tony Graham. A man has been charged with traffic and firearm offences after a police pursuit around the streets of Wellington that began about 9:40pm on Sunday, July 19, when police patrolling the Mitchell Highway, Wellington, sighted a Toyota sedan with no taillights on. Officers attempted to stop the sedan on Truman Avenue, however, when the vehicle allegedly failed to stop as directed, a pursuit was initiated that continued through several streets of Wellington before turning onto the Mitchell Highway, then onto Merivale Road, which becomes a dirt road, and the driver allegedly began to throw items from the sedan. Police then lost sight of the sedan on the dirt road and terminated the pursuit, but following a continued search of the area, located the sedan in a paddock. The driver, a 29-year-old man, ran from the sedan and after a foot pursuit, he was arrested. Following a search of the sedan, officers allegedly located and seized two rifles and several rounds of ammunition.

0: Officers also searched the man and a bag in his possession and allegedly located housebreaking implements, ammunition, methamphetamine and registration plates. The man was taken to Wellington Police Station and charged with various offences relating to firearms, drug possession, possessing housebreaking items and driving offences. The man was refused bail to appear in court. At the launch of Rivercare at Pioneer Park on Saturday, Binjiang correspondent and editor of the Wellington and District Leader Mark Riggs caught up with Deb Cook, Land Care Coordinator at Mid Macquarie Land Care.
1: Wellington River Care is an initiative of Mid Macquarie Land Care. It's a volunteer organisation, so we're asking volunteers to please join us once a month to come and work on the riparian zone of the Bell River. And we'll do some litter collection, bush regeneration. If you don't have bush regen skills, we can teach you. And we just really want to look after this incredibly beautiful stretch of the river. It's platypus habitat, which is so incredibly special. It joins with the Macquarie River here. It's a wonderful asset. What is coming up soon is an edible weeds workshop with Diego Benetto. And so Diego will take us through for a walk through the park, basically, and let us know which weeds are, in fact, edible. You'll get a very different sort of perspective on weeds mm-hmm. with that workshop. We also have another workshop relating to weeds in November with Pat Collins. And so we go out and we forage for weeds and then we make sort of personal care product from those weeds. We've also got the Bird Nerds exhibition.
0: Tens of thousands of public hospital patients throughout New South Wales were treated to morning tea with lemon myrtle shortbreads made with native indigenous flavours in a tribute by HealthShare New South Wales to NAIDOC Week celebrated throughout the nation. It's a big feather in the cap for Wellington's Dreamtime Tucker operator, Herb Smith, to be the first appointed to the task of supplying 20,000 biscuit twin packs for the health organisation. Wellington Lines Pre-Love Bookstore officially opened Saturday, July 18, at the new shop in 9 and 10 Nanima Crescent opposite the Commonwealth Bank. The bookstore also trades in CDs, DVDs and jigsaw puzzles and during the week are open Thursday and Friday 10 to 2. The weather outlook, dry and mostly sunny as daytime maximum and minimum temperatures decrease. Daily conditions today 6 to 18, Wednesday 5 to 17, Thursday windy 6 to 14, Friday frost 1 to 11, Saturday frost 1 to 12, Sunday 4 to 14, Monday frost 3 to 13, Tuesday 5 to 11. Relative humidity ranging from 53% day and 95% night, with wind speed between 3 and 20 kilometres per hour this week. UV index moderate, sunrise 7:01 a.m, sunset 5:21 p.m. Burrendong Dam is at 30% capacity, Windermere 83%.

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1: Macquarie Homestay offers a beacon of hope and support for families facing medical challenges. 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

G'day, Dubbo listeners. We know you're out there, and thank you for listening to the great music here from the Voice of Wellington. That's Binjang 91.5.

Work is always better with Binjang, 91.5 on in the background. Here's some more great music coming up now. This is Binjang, 91.5.

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I know.

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1: 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A man has been charged with traffic and firearm offences after a police pursuit around the streets of Wellington that began about 9:40 p.m. on Sunday, July 19, when police patrolling the Mitchell Highway, Wellington, sighted a Toyota sedan with no taillights on. Officers attempted to stop the sedan on Truman Avenue. However, when the vehicle allegedly failed to stop as directed, a pursuit was initiated that continued through several streets of Wellington before turning onto the Mitchell Highway, then onto Merivale Road, which becomes a dirt road, and the driver allegedly began to throw items from the sedan. Police then lost sight of the sedan on the dirt road and terminated the pursuit, but following a continued search of the area, located the sedan in a paddock. The driver, a 29-year-old man, ran from the sedan and after a foot pursuit, he was arrested. Following a search of the sedan, officers allegedly located and seized 2 rifles and several rounds of ammunition. Officers also searched the man and a bag in his possession and allegedly located housebreaking implements, ammunition, methamphetamine and registration plates. The man was taken to Wellington Police Station and charged with various offences relating to firearms, drug possession, possessing housebreaking items and driving offences. The man was refused bail to appear in court. At the launch of Rivercare at Pioneer Park on Saturday, Binjang correspondent and editor of the Wellington and District Leader Mark Riggs caught up with Deb Cook, Land Coordinator at Mid Macquarie Landcare.
4: Wellington Rivercare is an initiative of Mid Macquarie Landcare. It's a volunteer organisation, so we're asking volunteers to please join us once a month to come and work on the riparian zone of the Bell River. And we'll do some litter collection, bush regeneration. If you don't have bush regen skills, we can teach you. And we just really want to look after this incredibly beautiful stretch of the river. It's platypus habitat, which is so incredibly special. It joins with the Macquarie River here. It's a wonderful asset. What is coming up soon is an edible weeds workshop with Diego Benetto. And so Diego will take us through for a walk through the park, basically, and let us know which weeds are, in fact, edible. You'll get a very different sort of perspective on weeds mm-hmm. with that workshop. We also have another workshop relating to weeds in November with Pat Collins. And so we go out and we forage for weeds and then we make sort of personal care product from those weeds. We've also got the Bird Nerds exhibition.
1: Tens of thousands of public hospital patients throughout New South Wales were treated to morning tea with lemon myrtle shortbreads made with native indigenous flavours in a tribute by HealthShare New South Wales to NAIDOC Week celebrated throughout the nation. It's a big feather in the cap for Wellington's Dreamtime Tucker operator, Herb Smith, to be the first appointed to the task of supplying 20,000 biscuit twin packs for the health organisation. Wellington Lines Pre-Love Bookstore officially opened Saturday, July 18, at the new shop in 9 and 10 Nanima Crescent opposite the Commonwealth Bank. The bookstore also trades in CDs, DVDs and jigsaw puzzles and during the week are open Thursday and Friday 10 to 2. The weather outlook, dry and mostly sunny as daytime maximum and minimum temperatures decrease. Daily conditions today 6 to 18, Wednesday 5 to 17, Thursday windy 6 to 14, Friday frost 1 to 11, Saturday frost 1 to 12, Sunday 4 to 14, Monday frost 3 to 13, Tuesday 5 to 11. Relative humidity ranging from 53% day and 95% night, with wind speed between 3 and 20 kilometres per hour this week. UV index moderate, sunrise 7:01 a.m, sunset 5:21 p.m. Burrendong Dam is at 30% capacity, Windermere 83%.

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1: Binjiang.
2: Good morning, Los Angeles. It's another

Oh, well, I was talking to people the other day in the main drag here, and they were telling us how they were listening to Binjang 91.5 at work. And it's no wonder, because when it comes to the Central West, well, we reckon we play the best.

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2: 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I mean, that's suspiciously generous. 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
1: Making news in the Wellington and District Leader, the Daily Liberal, 7 News and Government Sources, I'm Tony Graham. A man has been charged with traffic and firearm offences after a police pursuit around the streets of Wellington that began about 9:40pm on Sunday, July 19, when police patrolling the Mitchell Highway, Wellington, sighted a Toyota sedan with no taillights on. Officers attempted to stop the sedan on Truman Avenue, however, when the vehicle allegedly failed to stop as directed, a pursuit was initiated that continued through several streets of Wellington before turning onto the Mitchell Highway, then onto Merivale Road, which becomes a dirt road, and the driver allegedly began to throw items from the sedan. Police then lost sight of the sedan on the dirt road and terminated the pursuit, but following a continued search of the area, located the sedan in a paddock. The driver, a 29-year-old man, ran from the sedan and after a foot pursuit, he was arrested. Following a search of the sedan, officers allegedly located and seized 2 rifles and several rounds of ammunition. Officers also searched the man and a bag in his possession and allegedly located housebreaking implements, ammunition, methamphetamine and registration plates. The man was taken to Wellington Police Station and charged with various offences relating to firearms, drug possession, possessing housebreaking items and driving offences. The man was refused bail to appear in court. At the launch of Rivercare at Pioneer Park on Saturday, Binjang correspondent and editor of the Wellington and District Leader, Mark Riggs, caught up with Deb Cook, Land Coordinator at Mid Macquarie Landcare.
3: Wellington Rivercare is an initiative of Mid Macquarie Landcare. It's a volunteer organisation, so we're asking volunteers to please join us once a month to come and work.

0: work on the riparian zone of the Bell River, and we'll do some litter collection, bush regeneration. If you don't have bush regen skills, we can teach you. And we just really want to look after this incredibly beautiful stretch of the river. It's platypus habitat, which is so incredibly special. It joins with the Macquarie River here. It's a wonderful asset. What is coming up soon is an edible weeds workshop with Diego Benetto. And so Diego will take us through for a walk through the park, basically, and let us know which weeds are, in fact, edible. You'll get a very different sort of perspective on weeds with that workshop. We also have another workshop relating to weeds in November with Pat Collins. And so we go out and we forage for weeds, and then we make sort of personal care product from those weeds. We've also got the Bird Nerds exhibition.
1: Tens of thousands of public hospital patients throughout New South Wales were treated to morning tea with lemon myrtle shortbreads made with native indigenous flavours in a tribute by HealthShare New South Wales to NAIDOC Week celebrated throughout the nation. It's a big feather in the cap for Wellington's Dreamtime Tucker operator, Herb Smith, to be the first appointed to the task of supplying 20,000 biscuit twin packs for the health organisation. Wellington Lines Pre-Love Bookstore officially opened Saturday, July 18, at the new shop in 9 and 10 Nanima Crescent opposite the Commonwealth Bank. The bookstore also trades in CDs, DVDs and jigsaw puzzles, and during the week are open Thursday and Friday, 10 to 2. The weather outlook, dry and mostly sunny as daytime maximum and minimum temperatures decrease. Daily conditions today, 6 to 18, Wednesday, 5 to 17, Thursday, windy, 6 to 14, Friday, frost 1 to 11, Saturday, frost 1 to 12, Sunday, 4 to 14, Monday, frost 3 to 13, Tuesday, 5 to 11. Relative humidity ranging from 53% day and 95% night, with wind speed between 3 and 20 kilometres per hour this week. UV index moderate, sunrise 7:01 a.m, sunset 5:21 p.m. Burrendong Dam is at 30% capacity, Windermere 83%.

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1: Making news in the Wellington and District Leader, the Daily Liberal, 7 News and Government Sources, I'm Tony Graham. A man has been charged with traffic and firearm offences after a police pursuit around the streets of Wellington that began about 9:40 p.m. on Sunday, July 19, when police patrolling the Mitchell Highway, Wellington, sighted a Toyota sedan with no taillights on. Officers attempted to stop the sedan on Truman Avenue. However, when the vehicle allegedly failed to stop as directed, a pursuit was initiated that continued through several streets of Wellington before turning onto the Mitchell Highway, then onto Merivale Road, which becomes a dirt road, and the driver allegedly began to throw items from the sedan. Police then lost sight of the sedan on the dirt road and terminated the pursuit, but following a continued search of the area, located the sedan in a paddock. The driver, a 29-year-old man, ran from the sedan and after a foot pursuit, he was arrested. Following a search of the sedan, officers allegedly located and seized 2 rifles and several rounds of ammunition. Officers also searched the man and a bag in his possession and allegedly located housebreaking implements, ammunition, methamphetamine and registration plates. The man was taken to Wellington Police Station and charged with various offences relating to firearms, drug possession, possessing housebreaking items and driving offences. The man was refused bail to appear in court. At the launch of Rivercare at Pioneer Park on Saturday, Binjang correspondent and editor of the Wellington and District Leader Mark Riggs caught up with Deb Cook, Land Coordinator at Mid Macquarie Land.

0: Care.
1: Wellington River Care is an initiative of Mid Macquarie Land Care. It's a volunteer organisation, so we're asking volunteers to please join us once a month to come and work on the riparian zone of the Bell River. And we'll do some litter collection, bush regeneration. If you don't have bush regen skills, we can teach you. And we just really want to look after this incredibly beautiful stretch of the river. It's platypus habitat, which is so incredibly special. It joins with the Macquarie River here. It's a wonderful asset. What is coming up soon is an edible weeds workshop with Diego Benetto. And so Diego will take us through for a walk through the park, basically, and let us know which weeds are, in fact, edible. You'll get a very different sort of perspective on weeds mm-hmm. with that workshop. We also have another workshop relating to weeds in November with Pat Collins. And so we go out and we forage for weeds and then we make sort of personal care product from those weeds. We've also got the Bird Nerds exhibition.
0: Tens of thousands of public hospital patients throughout New South Wales were treated to morning tea with lemon myrtle shortbreads made with native indigenous flavours in a tribute by HealthShare New South Wales to NAIDOC Week celebrated throughout the nation. It's a big feather in the cap for Wellington's Dreamtime Tucker operator, Herb Smith, to be the first appointed to the task of supplying 20,000 biscuit twin packs for the health organisation. Wellington Lines Pre-Love Bookstore officially opened Saturday, July 18, at the new shop in 9 and 10 Nanima Crescent opposite the Commonwealth Bank. The bookstore also trades in CDs, DVDs and jigsaw puzzles, and during the week are open Thursday and Friday, 10 to 2. The weather outlook, dry and mostly sunny as daytime maximum and minimum temperatures decrease. Daily conditions today, 6 to 18, Wednesday, 5 to 17, Thursday, windy, 6 to 14, Friday, frost 1 to 11, Saturday, frost 1 to 12, Sunday, 4 to 14, Monday, frost 3 to 13, Tuesday, 5 to 11. Relative humidity ranging from 53% day and 95% night, with wind speed between 3 and 20 kilometres per hour this week. UV index moderate, sunrise 7:01 a.m, sunset 5:21 p.m. Burrendong Dam is at 30% capacity, Windermere 83%.

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2: Good morning, I'm Laura Devoy. Israel has criticised the Australian Labor Party's proposed position on Israel and Palestine ahead of its national conference. The draft position proposes opposition to illegal settlement activity and support for the International Criminal Court, which has issued an arrest warrant for Israeli Prime Minister Benjamin Netanyahu. In a four-page statement released late yesterday, the Israeli embassy in Canberra said Israeli settlements were not violent international law and criticised Australia's recognition of a Palestinian state. US President Donald Trump has vowed to punish Iran for the death of three American soldiers in the Middle East. Here's the BBC's Frank Gardner.
3: For nine consecutive nights now, the US has pummeled Iran's remaining coastal drone, missile and radar bases, as well as targets further inland. Iran, which has a seemingly inexhaustible supply of missiles, keeps punching back, targeting both US military bases and civilian infrastructure in eight Arab states across the Middle East. This war is proving ever more unpopular with the US public. The longer it goes on, the greater the damage to the world's economy and the more pressure on Washington to seek a lasting deal that Iran will accept.
2: Andy Burnham says his appointment as Prime Minister is a circuit-breaker moment for Britain. Just weeks after re-entering Parliament, Mr. Burnham became the UK's 59th Prime Minister. In his first speech outside No. 10 Downing Street, he acknowledged he was the seventh PM in 10 years and said it was a moment for reflection and new resolution. Mr. Burnham says he wants to change politics.
4: In the 1980s, Britain took some wrong turns. Political power was centralised, economic power privatised, large parts of the country deindustrialised, and they still haven't recovered. Many feel as though they're still in decline.
2: A teenage boy has been charged after a fire in a high school in the New South Wales Central West. Emergency services were called to Cowra High School just after 7 p.m. yesterday to reports of a fire. The blaze was contained to an administration block but caused extensive damage. Police allege a 17-year-old boy, who was a former student of the school, broke into the premises and lit the fire, filmed the incident and uploaded the footage to social media. He will front court today. The Australian Firefighters Climate Alliance has raised concerns over misinformation around firefighting near high-voltage transmission lines. Lewis Donaldson has the details.
5: The group says some firefighters in Victoria's rural west have stated there was no way they would attend a fire on a property caused by the VNI West high-voltage transmission line because of danger caused by smoke and the possibility of lines shorting. Spokesperson Cam Walker says protocols are in place regarding how firefighting occurs around high-voltage power lines or tall structures, and that refusing to attend a fire near these lines would potentially put the community at risk. He says Country Fire Authority protocols dictate crews should not work close to a fire passing under the lines, but stand at a safe distance.
2: Turning to sport, Darcy Fogarty's three-match ban for striking has been upheld at the AFL Tribunal. The incident, which concussed Sydney's Harry Cunningham, was graded careless conduct, severe impact and high contact. At the Tribunal last night, Adelaide argued it was a high tackle rather than a strike, but the panel disagreed. Fogarty will miss the Crows matches against Collingwood, Essendon and Richmond.
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8: 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Welcome to Tuesday.

Binjang 91.5 and Peter Puddleberry, and good morning, Starshine. Well, good morning, this fog on the road around Maryvale. Take it easy out there if you're heading into town or wherever you're going, off to work. It's Tuesday, July 21. In America, it's National Junk Food Day today. And then in Australia, it's National Lamington Day today. Can you believe that? Okay, let's have a look at the forecast. Areas of frost and patchy fog this morning. Yeah, a little bit on the highway around Maryvale. In for a sunny afternoon, though, with light winds. Right now in Wellington, it's on 3.1 degrees. And it feels like minus 2. Not wrong there. And at Yeovil, it is officially 0 minus 0.3. That it feels like minus 4.2 degrees. At Stewarttown, it's 0.2 degrees. Feels like minus 3.2. Well, you're not wrong. Stay with us. We're going to warm you up with some great wake-up hits this morning. We've got Huey Lewis and the news coming up at Jenny Road along with Midnight Oil as well. This is Binjang 91.5 now.

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0: Midjack 91.5, Huey Lewis added news and I wanted new drug. It's coming up to a quarter past six. If you're a 6:30 starter, God, you got time for a coffee. Let's do it.
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0: Big Jane, 91.5 Jenny Road there, on a road to nowhere. It's coming up to 23 past 6. Don't forget Veterans Golf today. 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
1: Making news in the Wellington and District Leader, the Daily Liberal, 7 News and Government Sources, I'm Tony Graham. A man has been charged with traffic and firearm offences after a police pursuit around the streets of Wellington that began about 9:40pm on Sunday, July 19, when police patrolling the Mitchell Highway, Wellington, sighted a Toyota sedan with no taillights on. Officers attempted to stop the sedan on Truman Avenue, however, when the vehicle allegedly failed to stop as directed, a pursuit was initiated that continued through several streets of Wellington before turning onto the Mitchell Highway, then onto Merivale Road, which becomes a dirt road, and the driver allegedly began to throw items from the sedan. Police then lost sight of the sedan on the dirt road and terminated the pursuit, but following a continued search of the area, located the sedan in a paddock.

0: The driver, a 29-year-old man, ran from the sedan and after a foot pursuit, he was arrested. Following a search of the sedan, officers allegedly located and seized two rifles and several rounds of ammunition. Officers also searched the man and a bag in his possession and allegedly located housebreaking implements, ammunition, methamphetamine and registration plates. The man was taken to Wellington Police Station and charged with various offences relating to firearms, drug possession, possessing housebreaking items and driving offences. The man was refused bail to appear in court. At the launch of Rivercare at Pioneer Park on Saturday, Binjiang correspondent and editor of the Wellington and District Leader Mark Riggs caught up with Deb Cook, Land Coordinator at Mid Macquarie Landcare.
1: Wellington Rivercare is an initiative of Mid Macquarie Landcare. It's a volunteer organisation, so we're asking volunteers to please join us once a month to come and work on the riparian zone of the Bell River. And we'll do some litter collection, bush regeneration. If you don't have bush regen skills, we can teach you. And we just really want to look after this incredibly beautiful stretch of the river. It's platypus habitat, which is so incredibly special. It joins with the Macquarie River here. It's a wonderful asset. What is coming up soon is an edible weeds workshop with Diego Benetto. And so Diego will take us through for a walk through the park, basically, and let us know which weeds are, in fact, edible. You'll get a very different sort of perspective on weeds mm-hmm. with that workshop. We also have another workshop relating to weeds in November with Pat Collins. And so we go out and we forage for weeds and then we make sort of personal care product from those weeds. We've also got the Bird Nerds exhibition.
0: Tens of thousands of public hospital patients throughout New South Wales were treated to morning tea with lemon myrtle shortbreads made with native indigenous flavours in a tribute by HealthShare New South Wales to NAIDOC Week celebrated throughout the nation. It's a big feather in the cap for Wellington's Dreamtime Tucker operator, Herb Smith, to be the first appointed to the task of supplying 20,000 biscuit twin packs for the health organisation. Wellington Lines Pre-Love Bookstore officially opened Saturday, July 18, at the new shop in 9 and 10 Nanama Crescent opposite the Commonwealth Bank. The bookstore also trades in CDs, DVDs and jigsaw puzzles and during the week are open Thursday and Friday 10 to 2. The weather outlook, dry and mostly sunny as daytime maximum and minimum temperatures decrease. Daily conditions today 6 to 18, Wednesday 5 to 17, Thursday windy 6 to 14, Friday frost 1 to 11, Saturday frost 1 to 12, Sunday 4 to 14, Monday frost 3 to 13, Tuesday 5 to 11. Relative humidity ranging from 53% day and 95% night, with wind speed between 3 and 20 kilometres per hour this week. UV index moderate, sunrise 7:01 a.m, sunset 5:21 p.m. Burrendong Dam is at 30% capacity, Windermere 83%.

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Big Jag 91.5 and Katy Perry, and let's all hear her roar. It's coming up to 19 to 7 if you're a 7 o'clock starter. Now, the seniors exercise this morning at 9 o'clock at the Senior Citizen Centre. Inquiries to Teresa, the Bridge Club meeting at the Uniting Church Hall, Maxwell Street, Wellington, at 9 o'clock this morning. Now, let's have a look at the forecast for today. Heading for a top of 17 degrees. What have we got? Areas of frost, patchy fog this morning. There was some fog coming in on the highway this morning. This side of Geary, round Maryvale, a bit of a pea super. And I know the fog at this hour of the day does tend to move around a bit, and it can actually clear or sometimes get worse. In Wellington at the moment, we have it on 3.3 degrees and it feels like minus 2.1. Okay, at Yeovil this morning, it is minus 0.7. Feels like minus 4.6. Now, that is pretty cold. Get that fire on. Now, Stewarttown, we've got it on zero out there at the moment. And according to the Bureau, it feels like minus 3.5 degrees. So rug up, get the gloves on. It's going to be a good day later on. Going to be sunny this afternoon.

0: Jack 91.5, that song really needs no introduction, does it really? Toto, yeah, the whole blind band, and that incredible song, Africa. Stay with us, we've got lots of great wake-up hits still to come. And Stevie Winwood, Jackson Brown, and the models as well. This is BidJack 91.5.
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3: 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Plus there's bingo Tuesday to Thursday and Friday High Rollers Bingo on the last Friday of the month. 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
2: Good morning, I'm Laura Devoy. The final hearings of a legal challenge to Woodside's Northwest Shelf extension begin in Melbourne today. Shannon Kirkwood has the details.
3: Friends of Australian Rockhart is challenging the federal government's approvals, which enable the continuation of Woodside's LNG export facility until 2070. The group says it thought by securing National Heritage listing for the Murujuga Rockhart, it would protect it from the impacts of industry. It will argue the minister made legal errors in the way economic benefits of the project were considered, as well as how the industrial emissions to the Rockhart were assessed. Lawyers will also question the way Woodside's feasibility of pollution controls were considered. The hearings are due to begin this morning and will also be heard together with a separate challenge brought by the Australian Conservation Foundation.
2: Members of the Adas Israel Synagogue, which was targeted in an anti-Semitic attack in 2024, will today front the Royal Commission on Anti-Semitism and Social Cohesion. ASIO says the firebombing of the synagogue in Melbourne was orchestrated by Iran. Three people have been charged. Board member Benjamin Klein is slated to appear at the Royal Commission today. Rabbis from South Sydney Synagogue and Central Synagogue in Bondi Junction are also listed as witnesses. Palestinian-Australian author Randa Abdel Fattah has launched legal action after withdrawing from last year's Bendigo Writers' Festival. Her withdrawal came after a code of conduct asked participants to avoid language or topics that could be considered inflammatory, divisive or disrespectful. Dozens of writers ended up withdrawing and the festival was cancelled.
4: Today I filed a discrimination claim under Victoria's Equal Opportunity Act against La Trobe University and Bendigo Council because universities and cultural institutions must be held accountable for their discrimination and anti-Palestinian racism.
2: In a video posted to social media last night, Ms. Abdel Fattah also said she would not pursue a defamation case against South Australian Premier Peter Malinauskas because doing so would carry prohibitive cost and risk. Australian researchers have found a new biomarker for blood cancer which could help identify high-risk patients. Multiple myeloma is the second most common blood cancer worldwide and is incurable. Researchers from Adelaide University and SA Pathology found high levels of a protein are strongly associated with significantly shorter survival in patients with multiple myeloma. They say the protein has the potential to become an additional tool which helps better predict how a patient's disease will behave, allowing clinicians to tailor treatment accordingly. The Iran-backed Houthi rebels in Yemen have announced a maritime blockade on Saudi Arabia. In a statement, a spokesperson for the militant group said it was acting in response to what it called Saudi Arabia's oppressive siege on Yemen, dating back to 2014. It comes after Yemen's main international airport was bombed last week. The Houthis say they're targeting the Bab el-Mandeb Strait, which provides access to the Red Sea. Authorities in Canada are calling on US President Donald Trump to help them control wildfires rather than threaten tariffs. Mr. Trump told Prime Minister Mark Carney to get the fires under control on Monday, as the smoke has resulted in poor air quality in the US. Turning to sport, three players will be challenging suspensions at the NRL judiciary tonight. West Tigers half Adam Dewey has pleaded guilty to a high tackle but is contesting the severity of the charge. He risks a two-game ban if unsuccessful. His teammate Latu Fainu has pleaded not guilty to dangerous contact and would be banned for three matches if he fails to prove his case. South Sydney Rabbitohs forward David Fifita is also seeking to downgrade a dangerous contact charge.
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6: Binjang. 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I'm Mark Vale.

Big Jack 91.5 and Luke Coombs Ain't No Love in Oklahoma. It's 7 past 7. It is Tuesday, July 21. It's Take a Monkey to Lunch Day today. I reckon they just make these things up as they go along. Well, we're heading for a top of 17 degrees today. Areas of frost and patchy fog around too. It was coming in this morning. And as it always happens quite often this time of the day, it actually gets a little cooler. Wellington now down to 2.8 degrees. Bureau says it feels like minus 0.9. And at Yeovil, pretty cool out there. It is actually officially minus 0.4 and feels like minus 3.9. And at Stewarttown, it's 0.6 of a degree. And I reckon it feels like 1.3. This is Ben Jack, 91.5. We got Jackson Brown now. Stay with us. Some models still to come. And Canned Heat, a classic from the 60s, still to come. Ben Jack.

0: Big Jack 91.5 with the Killers. Hey, Mr. Brightside, and Jackson Brown in there too. And the title track from his 1977 Running on Empty album. Stay with us. We got the models coming up after the break
1: the
0: now.
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Brett Eldridge at Pinchake 91.5 and Mean to Me. Now, stay with us. We've got a break coming up. We're going to come back with a song that was recorded in September of 1967. And it was released in April the following year, 1968. If you were around at the time, you'll know the song when you hear it. Stay with us now. You need to

0: sponsor Binjang 91.5.
1: G'day, I'm Andrew G, independent federal member for Clare. I recently moved a motion in the Australian Parliament calling on governments to bring in a support package for our businesses going broke because of the indefinite closure of the Great Western Highway, and also to commit major funding in the budget for improved road access between the Central West and Sydney. Unbelievably, when it came to a vote, no Labor or One Nation MP supported it, and hardly any Liberals or Nationals either. Rest assured that I'll be keeping up the fight for the support our communities need and deserve. Authorised by AG Orange.
2: Sponsored Binjang 91.5.

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1: Making news in the Wellington and District Leader, the Daily Liberal, 7 News and Government Sources, I'm Tony Graham. A man has been charged with traffic and firearm offences after a police pursuit around the streets of Wellington that began about 9:40 p.m. on Sunday, July 19, when police patrolling the Mitchell Highway, Wellington, sighted a Toyota sedan with no taillights on. Officers attempted to stop the sedan on Truman Avenue. However, when the vehicle allegedly failed to stop as directed, a pursuit was initiated that continued through several streets of Wellington before turning onto the Mitchell Highway, then onto Merivale Road, which becomes a dirt road, and the driver allegedly began to throw items from the sedan. Police then lost sight of the sedan on the dirt road and terminated the pursuit, but following a continued search of the area, located the sedan in a paddock. The driver, a 29-year-old man, ran from the sedan and after a foot pursuit, he was arrested. Following a search of the sedan, officers allegedly located and seized 2 rifles and several rounds of ammunition. Officers also searched the man and a bag in his possession and allegedly located housebreaking implements, ammunition, methamphetamine and registration plates. The man was taken to Wellington Police Station and charged with various offences relating to firearms, drug possession, possessing housebreaking items and driving offences. The man was refused bail to appear in court. At the launch of Rivercare at Pioneer Park on Saturday, Binjang correspondent and editor of the Wellington and District Leader Mark Riggs caught up with Deb Cook, Land Coordinator at Mid Macquarie Landcare.
4: Wellington Rivercare is an initiative of Mid Macquarie Landcare. It's a volunteer organisation, so we're asking volunteers to please join us once a month to come and work on the riparian zone of the Bell River. And we'll do some litter collection, bush regeneration. If you don't have bush regen skills, we can teach you. And we just really want to look after this incredibly beautiful stretch of the river. It's platypus habitat, which is so incredibly special. It joins with the Macquarie River here. It's a wonderful asset. What is coming up soon is an

0: Edible Weeds Workshop with Diego Benetto. And so Diego will take us through for a walk through the park, basically, and let us know which weeds are in fact edible. So you'll get a very different sort of perspective on weeds mm-hmm. with that workshop. We also have another workshop relating to weeds in November with Pat Collins. And so we go out and we forage for weeds and then we make sort of personal care product from those weeds. We've also got the Bird Nerds exhibition.
1: Tens of thousands of public hospital patients throughout New South Wales were treated to morning tea with lemon myrtle shortbreads made with native indigenous flavours in a tribute by HealthShare New South Wales to NAIDOC Week celebrated throughout the nation. It's a big feather in the cap for Wellington's Dreamtime Tucker operator, Herb Smith, to be the first appointed to the task of supplying 20,000 biscuit twin packs for the health organisation. Wellington Lines Pre-Love Bookstore officially opened Saturday, July 18, at the new shop in 9 and 10 Nanima Crescent opposite the Commonwealth Bank. The bookstore also trades in CDs, DVDs and jigsaw puzzles and during the week are open Thursday and Friday, 10 to 2. The weather outlook, dry and mostly sunny as daytime maximum and minimum temperatures decrease. Daily conditions today, 6 to 18, Wednesday 5 to 17, Thursday windy 6 to 14, Friday frost 1 to 11, Saturday frost 1 to 12, Sunday 4 to 14, Monday frost 3 to 13, Tuesday 5 to 11. Relative humidity ranging from 53% day and 95% night, with wind speed between 3 and 20 kilometres per hour this week. UV index moderate, sunrise 7:01 a.m, sunset 5:21 p.m. Burrendong Dam is at 30% capacity, Windermere 83%.

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1: Binjang.

Benjack 91.5 and Camilla Cabello, Never Be the Same. It's 21 to 8 for an 8 o'clock starter. Now, something special today, 9 o'clock Bridge Club meet at the Uniting Church Hall, Maxwell Street in Wellington. Don't forget, the library's open at 10 this morning through until 5. Also, between 3:30 p.m. and 4:30 p.m., Lego Club at the Wellington Library. Suitable for ages 5 to 12 years. Bookings not required, but kids under 8 need to be supervised by a parent or carer at all times. Now, heading for a top of 17 degrees today. Yeah, a little chilly out there this morning. Areas of frost forecast, patchy fog this morning. Going to be sunny, though, this afternoon. Right now in town, in Wellow, we have it on 3.1. Feels like minus 0.6 at Yeovil. It's 0.6 of a degree. It feels like minus 3.5. And at Stewarttown this morning, 2.3 degrees. That's what it feels like. It's actually recorded at 0.7 of a degree. Now, this is Paul McCartney and Wings, and this was Paul McCartney's 27th number one song in America. Way back, around 1976-77. It's called Silly Love Songs. This is Binjang 91.5.

0: George Strait and Binjang 91.5, and I got a car, Paul McCartney, in there too. Stay with us. We've got Elton John coming up real soon. Don't go away. If you're an 8 o'clock starter, you're cutting it a bit fine. It's 9 to 8 now.
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2: Good morning, I'm Laura Devoy. Federal court hearings will get underway today as conservation groups oppose the extension of Woodside's Northwest Shelf in Western Australia's Pilbara. The Australian Conservation Foundation and Friends of Australian Rock Art claim it will heavily contribute to adverse climate change impacts and would harm 40,000-year-old rock art. They say the Federal Environment Minister failed to assess the economic and social harms when approving the 40-year extension. Woodside will argue the approval followed a comprehensive and extended assessment. Aboriginal and Torres Strait Islander listeners are advised the following story contains the name of an Indigenous person who has died. Controversial proposed changes to the Northern Territory's child protection legislation will be debated in Parliament today. The bill was introduced in May, a month after the alleged murder of five-year-old Kumanjai little baby in Alice Springs. The proposed changes would make it easier for Indigenous children to be permanently placed with non-Indigenous carers. Aboriginal health, human rights and legal groups oppose the legislation. Meantime, a review of the NT's child protection system is expected to be published today. The review was announced in the wake of Kumanjai little baby's death and revelations numerous notifications about her welfare were made to the Department of Children and Families in the weeks prior. Australia is taking part in discussions in the Philippines today on regional security and other matters. With more, Shannon Kirkwood.
3: Foreign Affairs Minister Penny Wong is in Manila for a series of ASEAN meetings. Today, she will be at the 59th ASEAN Regional Forum Foreign Ministers meeting. Australia is expected to be joined by a host of other nations, including Japan, South Korea, and the United States, to discuss regional security, geopolitical developments, and economic cooperation. She says she's looking forward to highlighting the importance of an ASEAN-led response to building regional resilience, addressing regional challenges, and reinforcing rules and norms. This year's theme is Navigating Our Future Together.
2: A teenager will face court today charged in relation to a fire in a high school in the New South Wales Central West. Emergency services were called to Cowra High School just after 7 p.m. yesterday to reports of a fire. An administration block sustained significant damage while smoke caused damage to some other buildings. Police allege a 17-year-old boy who was a former student of the school broke into the premises and lit the fire, filmed the incident and uploaded the footage to social media. New British Prime Minister Andy Burnham has promised a new political and economic model. Mr. Burnham took the top job overnight, becoming the UK's 59th Prime Minister and 6th in 10 years. In his first speech outside No. 10 Downing Street, Mr. Burnham said his appointment was a circuit breaker moment for Britain. He says he wants to change politics.
4: We will make this moment a circuit breaker for Britain, bringing forward the biggest changes in the last 40 years, a new political model and a new economic model.
2: Turning to sport, Darcy Fogarty's three-match ban for striking has been upheld at the AFL Tribunal. The incident, which concussed Sydney's Harry Cunningham, was graded careless conduct, severe impact and high contact. At the Tribunal last night, Adelaide argued it was a high tackle rather than a strike, but the panel disagreed. Fogarty will miss the Crows' matches against Collingwood, Essendon and Richmond.
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3: 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I'm Mark Vale.

Spin Check 91.5 and Bruno Mars. That's what I like. It's 8:09. Stay with us. We've got a lady coming up in just a moment who used to be the partner of Kris Kristofferson. So don't go away. Stay on for that one. Now, areas of frost this morning, patchy fog as well in places, but it's going to clear up, though. It's going to be a sunny afternoon. Today, a high of 17 degrees, just light winds. In Wellow right now, we have it on 4.7. Bureau says it feels like 1 degree, so it's warming up ever so slightly. Out at Yeovil, it's 0.5 of a degree, feels like minus 3.3, though. And at Stewarttown, 1 degree, and it feels like 2.3, according to the Bureau.

0: Benjang 91.5 and really cool each, and your love has lived to be higher. It's 14 past 8. If you're an 8:30 starter, we've got about 15 minutes. You got time for coffee? Ooh, what could you get? Coffee? Donut? Can you get a donut this time of the day?
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Bitchang 91.5 in Savage Garden. I knew I loved you. Stay with us. We've got all the hits for you this morning to keep your workday going. Vanessa Amorosi coming up, Coldplay and Timberland. Teaming up with Katy Perry later. Stay with us. This is Bitchang 91.5.

0: Bincheng 31.5, Holly Holly, and Believe in Anything. It's 26 past 8. Stay with us, Vanessa Amorosi, coming up after the
1: you
0: break.
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1: Making news in the Wellington and District Leader, the Daily Liberal, 7 News and Government Sources, I'm Tony Graham. A man has been charged with traffic and firearm offences after a police pursuit around the streets of Wellington that began about 9:40pm on Sunday, July 19, when police patrolling the Mitchell Highway, Wellington, sighted a Toyota sedan with no taillights on. Officers attempted to stop the sedan on Truman Avenue, however, when the vehicle allegedly failed to stop as directed, a pursuit was initiated that continued through several streets of Wellington before turning onto the Mitchell Highway, then onto Merivale Road, which becomes a dirt road, and the driver allegedly began to throw items from the sedan. Police then lost sight of the sedan on the dirt road and terminated the pursuit, but following a continued search of the area, located the sedan in a paddock. The driver, a 29-year-old man, ran from the sedan and after a foot pursuit, he was arrested. Following a search of the sedan, officers allegedly located and seized 2 rifles and several rounds of ammunition. Officers also searched the man and a bag in his possession and allegedly located housebreaking implements, ammunition, methamphetamine and registration plates. The man was taken to Wellington Police Station and charged with various offences relating to firearms, drug possession, possessing housebreaking items and driving offences. The man was refused bail to appear in court. At the launch of Rivercare at Pioneer Park on Saturday, Binjang correspondent and editor of the Wellington and District Leader, Mark Riggs, caught up with Deb Cook, Land Coordinator at Mid Macquarie Landcare.
3: Wellington Rivercare is an initiative of Mid Macquarie Landcare. It's a volunteer organisation, so we're asking volunteers to please join us once a month to come and work on the riparian zone of the Bell River. And we'll do some litter collection, bush regeneration. If you don't have bush regen skills, we can teach you. And we just really want to look after this incredibly beautiful stretch of the river. It's platypus habitat, which is so incredibly special. It joins with the Macquarie River here. It's a wonderful asset. What is coming up soon is an edible weeds workshop with Diego Benetto. And so Diego will take us through for a walk through the park, basically, and let us know which weeds are, in fact, edible. You'll get a very different sort of perspective on weeds mm-hmm. with that workshop. We also have another workshop relating to weeds in November with Pat Collins. And so we go out and we forage for weeds and then we make sort of personal care product from those weeds. We've also got the Bird Nerds exhibition.
1: Tens of thousands of public hospital patients throughout New South Wales were treated to morning tea with lemon myrtle

shortbreads made with native indigenous flavours in a tribute by Healthshare New South Wales to NAIDOC Week celebrated throughout the nation. It's a big feather in the cap for Wellington's Dreamtime Tucker operator, Herb Smith, to be the first appointed to the task of supplying 20,000 biscuit twin packs for the health organisation. Wellington Lions Pre-Love Bookstore officially opened Saturday, July 18, at the new shop in 9 and 10 Nanima Crescent opposite the Commonwealth Bank. The bookstore also trades in CDs, DVDs and jigsaw puzzles, and during the week are open Thursday and Friday, 10 to 2. The weather outlook: dry and mostly sunny as daytime maximum and minimum temperatures decrease. Daily conditions today, 6 to 18, Wednesday 5 to 17, Thursday windy 6 to 14, Friday frost 1 to 11, Saturday frost 1 to 12, Sunday 4 to 14, Monday frost 3 to 13, Tuesday 5 to 11. Relative humidity ranging from 53% day and 95% night, with wind speed between 3 and 20 kilometres per hour this week. UV index moderate, sunrise 7:01 a.m, sunset 5:21 p.m. Burrendong Dam is at 30% capacity, Windermere 83%.

0: Local news is produced in the Binjang newsroom, supported by the Wellington and district leader, government agencies and other sources.
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2: Binjang.

Red Chang, 91.5. That is Chris Jansen and Holden Her. A little bit of Binchang country for you there. Let's have a look at the time. Hey, it's 20 to 9 if you're a 9 o'clock starter. Yes, you got to have a coffee. I know you will. That's good. I'll have one too. In fact, I'm thinking about that pork belly sandwich I'm going to have when I get home this morning. Okay, now something on tonight. Wellington Warriors FC Senior Club have training on a Tuesday night. Also Tuesday and Thursday nights at Pioneer Park, Wellington, between 6:30 p.m. and 8 p.m. Now, tomorrow, got to mention this, Wellington Men's Shed kicks off at 8:30 in Gabollion Street. Also tomorrow, Ladies Golf at Wellington Golf Club. The tee-off is between 8:30 and 9:30, individual Stapleford. And the Geary Craft Ladies, ladies Group meet at the Geary Bowling Club. Everybody welcome. That's at 9 a.m. So get the clubs on and the scarves on because it'll be pretty chilly tomorrow, I would imagine, as well. Now, stay with us. Coming up in just a moment, we've got some Coldplay. Also going to try and squeeze in Timberland. Team it up with Katy Perry, and if ever we meet again. Now, the forecast for today, 17 degrees, the expected high. Areas of frost around the traps this morning. Patchy fog as well in places. Going to be good, though, later on, sunny afternoon. And in Wellington right now, we have it on 5.1 degrees. Bureau says it feels like 1.1. And at Yeovil, it's 1.6. Feels like minus 2. And at Stewarttown, it's 1.4. And it feels like minus 1.9 degrees. Oh. Where did you put your gloves? Where's your scarf? Don't worry, it's going to warm up later.

0: Binjang 91.5 and Benson Boone. Go on, slow it down now. It's 11 to 9. Angela and Ian coming in after 9 this morning. Make them welcome.
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3: 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Plus there's bingo Tuesday to Thursday and Friday High Rollers Bingo on the last Friday of the month. 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
2: Good morning, I'm Laura Devoy. The Royal Commission on Anti-Semitism and Social Cohesion will continue to probe security arrangements for the Jewish community. Members of synagogues in Melbourne and Sydney, including the Adas Israel Synagogue, which was firebombed in 2024, will appear at the inquiry today. ASIO says the firebombing was orchestrated by Iran and three people have been charged. Representatives of several Jewish schools and of Victoria Police will also give evidence today. New research has found antibiotic resistance is increasing in dozens of countries. Researchers say it's one of the biggest threats to children's health globally. Shannon Kirkwood reports.
3: Antimicrobial resistance occurs when bacteria evolve to withstand antibiotic treatment. A study led by the Murdoch Children's Research Institute and the University of Sydney looked at more than 106,000 samples from children in 82 countries. It found antibiotic resistance increased in every region between 2004 and 2022. Resistance was especially high in ICUs, children under two, and those with sepsis and respiratory infections. Researchers say their findings highlight the need for tailored antimicrobial stewardship.
2: The US has slapped additional 50% tariffs on some Canadian imports. The White House says it's taking action to hold Canada accountable for its continued discrimination against and unreasonable and unequal treatment of US commerce. US President Donald Trump threatened more tariffs on Canada yesterday after smoke from wildfires drifted over the US and caused poor air quality. At least 10 people have died in a Russian strike on a vessel loaded with grain near the Ukrainian port city of Odessa. Meantime, Russia says 10 people were injured in Ukrainian strikes on Moscow. Tasmanians have until midnight to have a say on the proposed electoral name and boundary changes. Lewis Donaldson has more.
4: The electorate of Franklin is proposed to be named in honour of Tongalongata, a prominent Aboriginal leader and warrior in Tasmania during the 1800s. If adopted, it will be the first time in the state's history an electorate will be named after an Indigenous person, while the redistribution as a result of proposed boundary changes will result in around 114,000 people changing electorate at the next federal election. The AEC says formal submissions for these matters must be put forward by today's deadline. A public inquiry will also be held this month as part of the consultation process.
2: An Australian woman has given birth to identical quadruplets. The baby girls were delivered at the Royal Brisbane and Women's Hospital a week ago at 28 weeks and 4 days gestation. Their parents, who already had four children, conceived the girls naturally. Doctors say identical quadruplets occur in one in every 15 million pregnancies. Turning to sport, FIFA is investigating a brawl after yesterday's World Cup final. Several Spanish and Argentinian players clashed on the field after Spain won the match in extra time. FIFA says a disciplinary and ethics prosecutor has been appointed to investigate potential breaches of the FIFA disciplinary code. And three players will be challenging suspensions at the NRL judiciary today. West Tigers half Adam Dewey has pleaded guilty to a high tackle but is contesting the severity of the charge. He risks a two-game ban if unsuccessful. His teammate Latu Fainu has pleaded not guilty to dangerous contact and would be banned for three matches if he fails to prove his case. South Sydney Rabbitohs forward David Fifita is also seeking to downgrade a dangerous contact charge.
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1: 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A man has been charged with traffic and firearm offences after a police pursuit around the streets of Wellington that began about 9:40 p.m. on Sunday, July 19, when police patrolling the Mitchell Highway, Wellington, sighted a Toyota sedan with no taillights on. Officers attempted to stop the sedan on Truman Avenue. However, when the vehicle allegedly failed to stop as directed, a pursuit was initiated that continued through several streets of Wellington before turning onto the Mitchell Highway, then onto Merivale Road, which becomes a dirt road, and the driver allegedly began to throw items from the sedan. Police then lost sight of the sedan on the dirt road and terminated the pursuit, but following a continued search of the area, located the sedan in a paddock. The driver, a 29-year-old man, ran from the sedan and after a foot pursuit, he was arrested. Following a search of the sedan, officers allegedly located and seized 2 rifles and several rounds of ammunition. Officers also searched the man and a bag in his possession and allegedly located housebreaking implements, ammunition, methamphetamine and registration plates. The man was taken to Wellington Police Station and charged with various offences relating to firearms, drug possession, possessing housebreaking items and driving offences. The man was refused bail to appear in court. At the launch of Rivercare at Pioneer Park on Saturday, Binjang correspondent and editor of the Wellington and District Leader, Mark Riggs, caught up with Deb Cook, Land Coordinator at Mid Macquarie Landcare.
4: Wellington Rivercare is an initiative of Mid Macquarie Landcare. It's a volunteer organisation, so we're asking volunteers to please join us once a month to come and work on the riparian zone of the Bell River. And we'll do some litter collection, bush regeneration. If you don't have bush regen skills, we can teach you. And we just really want to look after this incredibly beautiful stretch of the river. It's platypus habitat, which is so incredibly special. It joins with the Macquarie River here. It's a wonderful asset. What is coming up soon is an edible weeds workshop with Diego Benetto. And so Diego will take us through for a walk through the park, basically, and let us know which weeds are, in fact, edible. You'll get a very different sort of perspective on weeds mm-hmm. with that workshop. We also have another workshop relating to weeds in November with Pat Collins. And so we go out and we forage for weeds and then we make sort of personal care product from those weeds. We've also got the Bird Nerds exhibition.
1: 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It's a big feather in the cap for Wellington's Dreamtime Tucker operator Herb Smith to be the first appointed to the task of supplying 20,000 biscuit twin packs for the health organisation. Wellington Lines Pre-Love Bookstore officially opened Saturday, July 18, at the new shop in 9 and 10 Nanama Crescent opposite the Commonwealth Bank.

The bookstore also trades in CDs, DVDs and jigsaw puzzles, and during the week are open Thursday and Friday, 10 to 2. The weather outlook, dry and mostly sunny as daytime maximum and minimum temperatures decrease. Daily conditions today, 6 to 18, Wednesday 5 to 17, Thursday windy 6 to 14, Friday frost 1 to 11, Saturday frost 1 to 12, Sunday 4 to 14, Monday frost 3 to 13, Tuesday 5 to 11. Relative humidity ranging from 53% day and 95% night, with wind speed between 3 and 20 kilometres per hour this week. UV index moderate, sunrise 7:01 a.m, sunset 5:21 p.m. Burrendong Dam is at 30% capacity, Windermere 83%.

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2: Good morning, I'm Laura Devoy. Conservation and Indigenous groups will argue the Federal Environment Minister did not properly consider environmental factors in approving the extension of a gas hub in Western Australia's Pilbara. Federal court hearings are due to get underway in Melbourne shortly. Friends of Australian Rock Art says Murray Watt made legal errors in the way economic benefits of Woodside's Northwest Shelf were considered. The Australian Conservation Foundation says he also failed to assess social harms. Woodside will argue the approval followed a comprehensive and extended assessment. Aboriginal and Torres Strait Islander listeners are advised the following story contains the name of an Indigenous person who has died. Controversial proposed changes to the Northern Territory's child protection legislation will be debated in Parliament today. The bill was introduced in May, a month after the alleged murder of 5-year-old Kumanjai little baby in Alice Springs. The proposed changes would make it easier for Indigenous children to be permanently placed with non-Indigenous carers. Aboriginal, health, human rights and legal groups oppose the legislation. Regional security will be high on the agenda when ASEAN foreign ministers meet in the Philippines today. Foreign Affairs Minister Penny Wong is in Manila for a series of ASEAN meetings. She says she'll be focusing on building regional resilience, addressing regional challenges and reinforcing rules and norms. Australia will be joined by a host of other nations, including South Korea, the United States, China, Japan and Canada. US Secretary of State Marco Rubio says he looks forward to strengthening diplomatic ties in the region.
3: ASEAN is our primary way of engaging the region. We're committed to it. I was there last year. I also went with the president when he went for the leaders' summit, and we're returning again this year. And it gives us an opportunity not just to participate in this gathering, but also to do a lot of bilateral meetings.
2: Researchers say tire particles and potentially toxic chemical additives have been found in dust collected from residential balconies in Brisbane. Shannon Kirkwood has more details.
4: The University of Queensland examined balcony dust from homes across the city to see the effects of traffic-related pollution. Tire additive chemicals were detected in 29 of 30 samples. Researchers say balconies closer to Brisbane's CBD and closer to ground level had higher concentrations. And wind speed played a major role in how much tyre wear was deposited on the balconies. About 6 million tonnes of tyre wear particles are released globally each year. Tyres are recognised as one of the world's largest sources of microplastic pollution.
2: The president of Nicaragua says the country will not hold any more elections. Daniel Ortega has been in office since 2007. Sunday marked the 47th anniversary of the Sandinista Revolution, which saw the ousting of the Somoza dictatorship and paved the way for Mr. Ortega to take power. The 80-year-old now says there will